0: Change Minister Chris Bowen reportedly dodging questions about the cost of the meeting ahead of today's trip. To sport, and Roosters fans have funnelled into Moore Park in Sydney this morning to celebrate wins with their premiership sides. Both the NRL and NRLW teams greeted by big cheers following both of their grand final victories yesterday. And plenty of big stars will be on the move from today with the AFL trade period opening up. There's dozens of players looking to change clubs over the next week and a bit, including Ben King from the Suns to Hawthorn, Zach Butters, Zach Merritt and Rowan Marshall among the other big names switching clubs. We'll check your weather next.
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0: To the weather, and a little bit of cloud around today as we head for a top of 27 degrees. Tomorrow, partly cloudy, high chance we'll see a shower or two, and as I mentioned, possibility of severe storm activity, particularly later in the day. Still a shower or two and possible storm about early on Wednesday, then looks as though the wet weather will clear away Thursday, Friday, just a little bit of cloud around. It is 23 degrees at the moment. 1029 Hot Tomato and Propel Properties, $25,000 unfund money is here. 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
4: Getting ready this morning and popping on my little runners that I was wearing. Mm-hmm. Popped them on, walked around, then felt something in my shoe and I was like, that doesn't feel right. No, that's when a cockroach climbed out of... It was very upset because I obviously had squished him. Thank God I didn't do it 31 kilos ago. Poor little thing would have just been a big pile of smudge. No.

0: Most winners all long weekend here at 102.9 Hot Tomato. Our preview screening of The Social Reckoning coming up Wednesday night. Event Cinemas in Robina, a double pass could be yours in the next 20 minutes. Stand by to win. Still got to play the Foo Fighters, still got to play some Ella Langley. And Miley Cyrus' new one now at Hot Tomato.
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Big Old Coast 1029, Hot Tomato, it's Whippy this morning. Expecting the M1 today to be a little bit crackers after the long weekend, everyone coming home. We've already got a stack if you're heading southbound on the M1. Just before you get to the Foxwell Road exit, there's been an accident there. So if you're in the area, you want to give us an update, you can. 55711 1029 is a number. We're live and we're local. Olivia Rodrigo playing soon.

0: clarify that for you in just a sec. And more of these tickets to Hot Tomatoes preview screening of The Social Reckoning. It's in cinemas on Thursday. You'll get to see it Wednesday night because it's a preview screening. Your chance to win is coming up.
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0: Coast 1029, Hot Tomato, it's Whippy. Looks like we've got two crashes southbound on the M1 just before the Foxwell Road exit. Traffic, well, it's not great, but that's the M1, huh? If you spot anything, 55-71-1029.
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0: Amanda's in Robina, how goes it?
3: Good, thanks, Vicky.
0: How's your weekend?
3: Great.
0: Yeah, long ones are good, aren't they?
3: Always good.
0: We should have a long one every weekend. What do you think?
3: Really good.
0: Yeah.
3: I have no problem with that at all.
0: Okay, well, whatever political party puts that up, I'll vote for 100%. I think the whole country would be in on that one.
3: Exactly.
0: You're not here to give me your vote, but you are here to win some movie tickets, right?
3: Woohoo, I'd love to.
0: Yeah, great. Hot Tomato's preview screening of The Social Reckoning is on Wednesday night at Event Cinemas in Robina. I'm going to send you and a friend along. Enjoy.
3: Amazing. Thank you so much. Thanks, Hot Tomato.
0: Our pleasure. Based on the shocking true story, The Social Reckoning, it's in cinemas October 8th, but we're going to be checking it out this Wednesday night. Another chance for you to win some tickets coming up in less than 60 minutes here at Hot Tomato.
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0: Coast Best Music Variety plays all long weekend here on 102.9 Hot Tomato. It is Whippy this morning. Sunny Federa's coming up. And the Backstreet Boys from the 90s. Have you seen their show in Vegas on your socials? Looks pretty awesome. We'll play those for you in the next 20 minutes. And also another chance for you to win some more tickets to Hot Tomato's preview screening of The Social Reckoning. It hits cinemas this week. You can see it before anyone else. Dakes is going to update Gold Coast News headlines for us next.
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8: It's 11:02, an hour later on the Tweed. Hi, I'm Rebecca Dakin. Some weary faces on the Roosters players today at a massive fan day in Sydney. Both the winning NRL and NRLW teams gathered with fans to celebrate their club's big day, which included some very lengthy celebrations into the late hours of this morning. Roosters coach Trent Robinson telling Fox Sports he is in charge of a great group of men.
9: Yeah, I'm just really lucky. I'm a coach of the Sydney Roosters. I get to spend every day walking into this club. They demand success, but I also get a great group of players to coach, and yeah, just really fortunate.
8: Queensland is hailing its illegal tobacco crackdown as a major success as legal sales skyrocket. The state's cigarette sales have risen 55% following the massive blitz across Queensland late last year, which shut down almost 150 stores, including many here on the Gold Coast. Calls to quitline also more than doubled in the days following the operation. A bunch of new Police Academy graduates are heading off to frontline duties across Queensland, but not one of them is coming here to the Gold Coast. 35 officers will head out from South Brisbane to the Darling Downs and up to the far north. It comes after concerns from the opposition last week that more and more new officers were having to turn down opportunities to come here because of the skyrocketing cost to live here. And the southeast has been warned of the risk of severe thunderstorms developing over the next 24 to 48 hours. The Bureau says tomorrow will be the biggest risk, with storms possible from Coolangatta to Bundaberg, bringing damaging winds and large hail. To sport, and a mix of new and old faces in the Kangaroos side for the upcoming Rugby League World Cup. Kevin Walters has unveiled six debutantes, with Bradman Best, Jack Bostock, David Fifita, Sam Walker, Jacob Preston and Blake Brayley all earning selection. Panther star Isaiah Yeo has been named as captain. Walters is confident the boys can get the job done.
10: I'm very comfortable with the squad we picked. It's a very experienced squad, also some good youth in there as well. So looking forward to working with everyone in the squad and making sure we have a successful tournament.
8: And Scott Pendlebury is officially a Gold Coast Sun now, with Collingwood getting pick 65 for the Magpies champ on the opening day of the AFL's trade period. A trade was needed so the Suns didn't dilute their free agency compensation, which will play a role in a later trade with Hawthorn for Ben King. We'll take a look at the weather next.
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8: Checking the weather now, and staying a little cloudy today. Possibility of a shower developing later as well. We're meant to see a top of 27 degrees. Tomorrow, partly cloudy and a high chance of showers developing. And as I mentioned, some severe storm activity about later in the day. Still a shower or two and possible storm about, particularly early for Wednesday. And then looking a little cloudy with a slight chance of a shower for Thursday and Friday. It's 24 degrees at the moment. Get a sneak peek of SeaWorld's Spooky Nights with Gailey and Emily Jade to meet the characters and get into the park before it opens. 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

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Happy long weekend, everyone. It's Whippy this morning. Zara Larson, the 21 Pilots, they're coming up. And so are your exclusive invites to Hot Tomato's preview screening of The Social Reckoning at Event Cinemas at Robina this Wednesday night. Want to score your exclusive double? Hang there. They're coming up in the next 20 minutes on the Gold Coast 102.9 Hot Tomato.

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0: Sarah Larson, the sun kind of sneaking through the clouds today. It is 27 degrees at the Seaway right now. Possibly some showers over the next couple of days. This is the Gold Coast 102.9 Hot Tomato. We'll continue with the Gold Coast Best Music Variety in just a sec. I like it when you're nice. Still a lefty coming up. When you're nice to me. And an 80s flashback. Won't you take me to Pseudo Echo? Won't you take me to And hang there if you want to come to Hot Tomato's exclusive preview screening of The Social Reckoning. Your tickets coming up in the next 15 minutes.
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2: Nikki, you're calling me because you want to go to the movies.
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2: Well, why don't I just give you some tickets then?
3: 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I love you.
2: We haven't even met, but I feel love for you as well. 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
2: Well, just so happens that I have got some tickets to Hot Tomato's preview screening of The Social Reckoning. You don't have to go with me, but please find a friend to take with you. It's on Wednesday night at Event Cinemas in Robina. You're going. Well done.
3: Thank you so much. Thank you. Love it.
2: If you missed out on tickets, that's okay, because we've got a heap more to give away right across the afternoon with Christo. The Social Reckoning, it's in cinemas this Thursday, but you'll be checking it out Wednesday night at our preview screening.
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0: 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Sounds old. 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

0: Plus, Christo has got more tickets right across the afternoon to the Hot Tomato preview screening of The Social Reckoning. It's in cinemas on Thursday, but you'll get to see it before everyone else at Event Cinemas in Robina on Wednesday night. 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
3: 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While Gavin blissfully sleeps, this vigilant bird, the ANZ Falcon, is on high alert. 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
9: It's midday, an hour later on the Tweed. Hi, I'm Rebecca Dakin. Reality TV star Sam Wood has had his domestic violence charges heard in a Queensland court for the first time. The 46-year-old was not present in the court in Maroochydore today, where he was ordered to remain behind bars until a bail application on Thursday. It follows his arrest on Saturday night at accommodation in Noosa, where he was charged with assault and strangulation offences. His lawyer has indicated he will defend the charges. The Roosters celebrations have continued today after their big grand final win over the Knights. The side out with fans at a special celebration in Sydney. Coach Trent Robinson telling Fox Sports it's an incredible group.
10: We sort of started putting this team together a couple of years ago. You have a dream about trying to win a premiership, but you're not sure if it's going to come off. But it's a sort of tribute to their connection as well. This year they've been really close inside the four walls, and we got on a good run and we got the premiership.
9: We've been warned there could be some severe storm activity around the Gold Coast over the next 24 to 48 hours. Spring storms are predicted to start developing across the southeast from later today, bringing strong winds and possible hail mostly to the Gold Coast late tomorrow. It comes after a pretty dry September for our city, with only 14 millimetres of rain recorded at the Seaway across the entire month. And there are growing calls for owners to be liable for compensation as dog attacks attacks continue to surge across Queensland. There's been an increase of 177 hospitalisations due to dog bites in the last year, with just over 2,500 incidents reported right across the state. To sport, and Isaiah Yeo insists he is good to go for Australia after being named as captain of the Kangaroos for the upcoming Rugby League World Cup. He just played through Penrith's finals series with a fully ruptured pectoral muscle and has delayed surgery. But Yeo says he wouldn't be here if he wasn't 100%.
6: Been open and honest with Kevy along the way, but no, it's feeling good. I thought I would only put my hand up if I thought I could sort of contribute to the side and perform at a level that's needed for our country. And I feel like I can do that. So, yeah, if that hadn't been the case, then I wouldn't have put my hand up for selection.
9: And the Gold Coast Suns and Collingwood have officially reached a deal that will allow the Magpies legend to move north. It was one of the first moves made on the opening day of the official AFL trade period. The Suns needed to trade Pendles, so they didn't dilute their free agency compensation as they try and get a good deal for departing star Ben King, who's looking to head to Hawthorn. We'll check your weather next.
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9: Taking a look at the weather, and it will stay partly cloudy through the rest of your day. Slight chance of a shower developing as well tomorrow. As I mentioned, there is a high risk of some severe storm activity about, particularly late in the day. Chance we'll see some shower activity about as well. Then a possible shower or two and storm about the morning for Wednesday. Then we will start to see that wet weather clear away. Still a bit of cloud around for the rest of the working week. It is 23 degrees and 1029 Hot Tomato and Propel Properties. $25,000 unfun monies here. 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
12: You can take it with me.
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0: 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The sound you'd hear back in the 80s before you played the record you just bought from Sunflower Records at Pac Fair. Sounds old. Let's play some new music instead. Madonna and Charlie, Danceteria After Hours.
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brand new from Madonna and Charlie XCX. That's Danceteria After Hours on the Gold Coast 102.9 Hot Tomato. Hello, it's Christo this afternoon. Coming up, we've got some Guy Sebastian, some Sabrina Carpenter right now.

0: playing the Gold Coast Best Music Variety at 102.9 Hot Tomato. Christo in on your public holiday. It's nice to have a public holiday, isn't it? Especially after yesterday, where you're either commiserating or celebrating or not care-orating, depending on which team you go for. 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It is The Social Reckoning, the sequel to The Social Network. And if you want those tickets, we'll hand them out next here at 102.9 Hot Tomato.
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0: 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That's Ella Langley, and be her. I can't say her name without saying, like, Ella Langley.
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0: Janelle from Runaway Bay, do you go to the movies often?
3: No, I actually haven't been to the movies for quite a few months, so,
0: oh, really?
3: But I do like going.
0: Well, how fortuitous, because you've scored those tickets to go along to The Social Reckoning happening on Wednesday night at Event Cinemas Robina, so you're now going to the movies.
3: Oh, I'd love that.
0: Yeah,
3: thank you.
0: It looks fantastic. It's all about how, and you're not going to believe this, but Facebook have been lying to us. Did you know that?
3: Yes.
0: Yeah.
3: Oh, yes.
0: So the movie's all about that, but it's very interesting. It looks fantastic. It's based on a true story. I'll fix you up with a pair of tickets. They're all yours.
3: Excellent. Thank you so much.
0: That's
3: I appreciate
0: right.
3: it.
0: And if you'd like to win yourself some tickets, we've got more coming up in the next 60 minutes here on the Gold Coast 102.9 Hot Tomato.
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0: We're playing the Gold Coast Best Music Variety at 102.9 Hot Tomato. On the way, we'll give you a chance to win more tickets to come along to The Social Reckoning. It's our movie preview that's happening this week at Event Cinemas Robina. And we'll get on this viral sensation. Everybody's doing this video online at the moment. Also, Prince. And a classic from him. And a little bit of G Flip and a Bet on Fire song too. So coming up, get the tick here at 102.9 Hot Tomato.
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2: Made here, heard here, loved here. I'm
1: a rich original. Wake up with Kaylee and Emily Jade.
3: I literally saw this guy walking out the front of Hot Tomato when I left yesterday and it was raining and he's holding up an umbrella. But on the bottom, he had his shoes covered in two plastic shopping bags.
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3: So he's walking along and they look like two good guy shopping bags. 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Yeah.
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5: We went to a place called Mike's Kitchen, which is just in Merrimack, just off the highway. 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

Coast Best Music Radio 102.9 Hot Tomato. It's Christo this afternoon. Coming up, we've got those tickets to go along to The Social Reckoning. It's our movie preview happening Wednesday night at Event Cinemas Arena. Hang around for them. But right now, we've got some brand new music. This one has been all over socials lately with everybody doing the chorus bit. You'll know what I'm talking about when you hear it in a sec. This is Moving to the Sun. Hugel, Ultranate, Amel Angel at

Playing the Gold Coast Best Music Variety at 102.9 Hot Tomato. Christo this afternoon. Tomorrow, it's back. It's Hot Tomato's Unfun Money. 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

0: Now on 1029 Hot Tomato, the sound you make after filling up your car at the servo on the M1. Ugh. Let's pump you up with some new music instead. Sunny Federa and Becky Hill, Say Something.
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1: Charlene from Carrara, hello.
2: Yes, hello. Just ringing through to see if the tickets are up for grabs.
1: They certainly are. Do you like going to the movies?
2: I do like going to the movies.
1: That's good. Well, you'll be coming along to our exclusive movie preview screening of The Social Reckoning. It's based on a shocking true story. It's in cinemas from October 8th, but we've got the preview screening this coming Wednesday at Event Cinemas Robina if you'd like to come along.
2: Oh, definitely. Can't say no to that.
1: Exactly, right?
2: That's right. Is there popcorn included?
1: I think so. I think there might be popcorn. We generally do supply popcorn and drinks at these things.
2: Oh, I'll be there 100% then.
1: Okay, nice. The popcorn got you over the line.
2: It did indeed.
1: And if you'd like to come along and join us on Wednesday night, we've got more tickets up for grabs in the next 60 minutes here at 102.9 Hot Tomato.
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Playing the Gold Coast Best Music Variety at 102.9 Hot Tomato. Coming up in a tick, we're going to go back to the year 1991 with some rock set. Also got Josh Fawaz and his former number one cover of the Madonna classic for right now. Band out of LA, this is Tempest City and Self-Aware at 102.9 Hot Tomato.

0: playing the Gold Coast Best Music Variety at 102.9 Hot Tomato. You got Christo this afternoon. Coming up in a tick, we've got more of those tickets to go along and check out The Social Reckoning. We've got the movie preview happening this coming Wednesday night at Event Cinemas Robina. If you'd like to get yourself in the door, this movie looks fantastic. It's the sequel to The Social Network from 2010. Jeremy Strong in it from Succession. He plays Mark Zuckerberg down to a T. If you want to come along, hang around. I'm going to hand out those tickets in a second, as well as get some Bon Jovi and some Sam Fender and Olivia Dean. I, too, had a big night last night.
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0: Now, Jackie from Benora, you've rung up because you want tickets to go to our next movie preview, which is this Wednesday night, called The Social Reckoning.
3: Yeah, that'd be great.
0: It's the sequel to The Social Network. Do you remember that movie from, like, 2010?
3: Oh, you know what? I think I'm going to have to rewatch it.
0: Yeah.
3: I can't remember.
0: It's not a direct sequel. This is more about what's happening with social media and those that run it now. And
3: it's actually, that sounds good.
0: It's actually based on a true story as well. So you're coming along.
3: Oh, yay. Thank you so much.
0: My absolute pleasure. And it's based on the shocking true story, The Social Reckoning, only in cinemas October 8th. And we've got more tickets to our Gold Coast preview coming up in the next 60 minutes here at 1029 Hot Tomato.
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0: Oh, no.
4: 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And there's CCTV footage of that somewhere. 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

0: 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I'm Sue. 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

playing the Gold Coast Best Music Variety at 102.9 Hot Tomato. If you like going to the movies, we've got a good one for you this week. It's called The Social Reckoning, the sequel to The Social Network from 2010, if you remember that one. We're having that at Event Cinemas Robina. It's our Gold Coast preview screening. We've got a chance to win those tickets coming up shortly and...

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0: the Gold Coast Best Music Variety at 102.9 Hot Tomato. Got some Black Eyed Peas coming up in a second. Also some Somba and give you another chance to win those tickets to come to our Gold Coast preview screening of The Social Reckoning. That's on the way right now. Brand new for Dasha. 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
1: I've been trying to open up your eyes. I've said it, but you don't get it. So I went out tonight. I poured 3-4 shots of whiskey. I danced around till I was dizzy. I found

0: 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I'm Kelly, and who do we have here?
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1: Hello, Hot Tomato. Who's this?
2: No, it's Lodi.
1: Sorry?
2: Lodi, L-O-D-E.
1: Lodi?
2: Dutch name.
1: Lodi,
2: yeah.
1: Oh, I too am Dutch.
2: Okay, it's short for Lodewijk in Dutch.
1: Whereabouts in Holland are you from?
2: I'm not. I'm actually first descendant Australian. My parents are Dutch.
1: Oh, yeah, same with me.
2: Arnhem and Utrecht.
1: Oh, same with mine. My mum was from Utrecht.
2: Oh, no way.
1: Yeah. There we go. Anyway, look, we're bonding over that, but we should be bonding over your coming along to our movie premiere on Wednesday night, The Social Reckoning.
2: Oh, awesome.
1: Where are you at the moment? You sound very distant.
2: Actually on the M1 heading towards Robina.
1: Oh, okay. But we will see you at Event Cinemas Robina on Wednesday night. For The Social Reckoning. Thanks very much.
2: You're welcome. Thank you very much for that.
1: And it's based on the shocking true story, The Social Reckoning, only in cinemas this coming Thursday, but we've got the preview on Wednesday, and you can win more tickets coming up in the next 60 minutes here at 102.9.

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0: 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Sounds old. 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

0: Gold Coast Best Music Variety at 102.9 Hot Tomato. More tickets to come along to The Social Reckoning. It's our next movie preview happening this Wednesday night at Event Cinemas Robina. We'll also get on this one. I can't stop the feeling. Some JT. Can't stop the feeling. Also, Zara Larsson. Going to be here in a couple of weeks. Well, here, up the road, Brisbane. And also, classic from U2, Bride in the Name of Love. It's all on the way. Here
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2: Getting ready this morning and popping on my little runners that I was wearing. Mm-hmm. Popped them on, walked around, then felt something in my shoe and I was like, that doesn't feel right. Like, no, that's when a cockroach climbed out of... It was very upset because I obviously had squished him. Thank God I didn't do it 31 kilos ago. Poor little thing would have just been a big pile of smudge.
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0: 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Here's another Gold Coast flashback. Bringing that old school back. 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

playing the Gold Coast Best Music Radio 102.9 Hot Tomato. Got some brand new music for you this afternoon. This is from Welsh-born LA-based singer Jamie Miller. This one's called Baby Doll. It's new at Hot

0: playing the Gold Coast Best Music Variety at 102.9 Hot Tomato. We've been handing out these tickets to go to The Social Reckoning. It's the new movie. It's the sequel to The Social Network. If you remember that movie about the startup of Facebook, this one is about the implications of Facebook, and it's based on a true story. We've got the preview screening happening Wednesday night at Event Cinemas Robina, and if you would like to come along, we're going to hand them out on the other side of this here at Hot Tomato.
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3: 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My partner has, though.
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3: Oh, well.
2: 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So come and join us on Wednesday night, Event Cinemas Robina, 6:30 for The Social Reckoning.
3: Excellent. Thank you so much for that.
2: 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And it's based on the shocking true story, The Social Reckoning, only in cinemas October 8.
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If you an avid listener of Hot Tomato, you would know this song. 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

I know it's weird to say this, but I've been thinking about it lately. Reminiscing about us in Vegas, drinking like we're famous. Man, those days were crazy.

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One more chance to get your hands on some tickets to come along to our exclusive Gold Coast preview of The Social Reckoning. We'll do that before six and...

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Before 6 o'clock, got more tickets to come along to the Social Reckoning. It's our next big Gold Coast preview screening happening this Wednesday. This is how we do it. Good chance to win them before too long. Before 6, in fact. Got some Ella Langley. And right now, Montel Jordan. This is how we do it.

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6: Hi there, I'm Rana Hussein. Celebrations continue for the Roosters after yesterday's NRLW Grand Final victory, the Chooks downing the Broncos 30-6 in the decider. Meanwhile, the Gillaroo squad for the Rugby League World Cup has been announced today. Isabel Kelly has been named skipper with three potential debutants. And North Melbourne remain on top of the AFLW table after a 55-point win over Sydney yesterday, while elsewhere the Eagles beat the Dockers for the first time ever with a two-goal victory last night.
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0: Yeah, right. Okay, look, the reason for me stopping you here on the Sundale Bridge today is the car lanes are actually over there. You're on the tram tracks.
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0: 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Big K on the way to take you through your Monday night public holiday. 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
11: You know, there are some weird things, though, that you instantly snip.
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Cyril's done it again. He's rehashed the cause and Breathless. The 102.9 Hot Tomato. Big K with you. How you doing? Hope you're having a great long weekend. Thirsty Merc now. Got their name from their first ever car as a band they owned. Apparently it was a bit average on fuel. And it was a Mercedes Accord.

0: No. Some Little Boo Thang action on your long weekend at 102.9 Hot Tomato. Big K, some G Flip action on the way. After a bit of Prince for you next, and pucker up. Just want your extra time and
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3: 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I wish Jimmy Bunce was playing because I could sing along with Working Class Mayor. 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

0: 2029 at Salt Tomato. It's BK reminding you, if you live down at Palm Beach, especially from Friday, the Great Moscow Circus arrives at Palmy. 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Apparently it's a cracker, the greatest show on earth. Good to see it coming to Palmy. Hey, Emerald Eyes, the newie from Alex Warren soon. And I can't fight the feeling. I'm ready
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awesome Green Day. Always reminds me of Seinfeld. I know I'm stuck in the 90s. How good was that era? Anyway, new music now. 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

0: 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Big K, Fat Night's not on tonight. I'm back tomorrow night with Fat Night's. Doof Doof on the way from Antor. Let me talk to you. It's called Talk to You, classic from the Eurythmics. And rehash Madonna next. Oh, that's on the way and more. Music out the yin-yang.
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9: So I'm a Celebrity, Get Me Out of Here. Mm-hmm. The UK version is made here on the Gold Coast. They're looking for all people from all walks of life to be stand-in talent. My girlfriend said, why won't you be in it? And I'm like, I'm not eating the testicles of any animal and sleeping with spiders if there is no evidence of it.
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All right, let's change gears a bit at 102.9 Hot Tomato. From the Eurythmics to 54 Ultra and Antor with no E. I don't know what this no E's going on about. Anyway, it's called Talk To You. It's a bit of Doof Doof. What I would have called house music back in the day. Woo!

0: Now, look, it's 102 on Hot Tomato. It's Big K. Tay Tay's new song, Patient Zero, next. Bye. It gets better. And look, if you want to leave a message for me, if you can't get through, have a listen to this.
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1: 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Big K, a song coming up that reminds me of the clubbing days. Woo! Back in the good old days. Some music sounds better with you. New music as well on the way from Ash. It's called Stop the Wedding. You don't have to waste your night and wear your heart out the water. We'll play that soon. And if you're missing Fat Nights, it's back again tomorrow night. And I'm going to have movie tickets tomorrow night you can score to a new movie at Hotter. It's called No One Gets Out of Here Alive. Find out more tomorrow.

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0: Right, team, welcome to the Identity Fraud Workshop and how you can prevent it happening to you. I'm Kelly, and who do we have here?
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3: 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I'm Post Malone.
0: Right, I'm going to

0: Hope you're having a fantastic long weekend. I always get sad about this time because it's all over. Hey, Peking duck for you soon. The duck. Some classic U2, Not Far Away as well. And Miley. No, just Miley. She's dropped Cyrus, her new song. I don't know if I like her new musical direction. Up. Hang on. Well, I need to lie down.
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0: BK, Miley's changed musical direction, Miley Cyrus, and she simply calls herself Miley now. And I don't know if I like it, Miley. This is a new song, Bass Persuade.

0: Hey, look, I'm loving it and I'm dreading it. School is back tomorrow at 102.9 Hot Tomato. I'm pretty sure every single school goes back tomorrow. I'm loving it, but I'm also hating that the traffic's going to get a bit ugly as well. But heads up, time to dust off the bag and the boots and get rid of that rotten sandwich and start getting yourself organised, all right? Because it's back on tomorrow. Yep, Alex Warren, he's on soon. And some Christina Aguilera next. I think it's going to be flexi schools for our kids.
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0: Sonny Federa.
1: Let's do that. He's got a new song. I actually don't mind this one. It's called Say Something with Becky Hill. It's new music from Sonny. Whenever I hear that, I just think of Sonny with Skip, you know, on the helicopter in the good old days with the kangaroo. Skippy! 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

0: 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Big K. Francis Dunnery soon. One hit wonder. And this song, we're going to play it next. And look, have a listen. Apparently it's I Popped Out My Tit. Now, as soon as you hear that, that's all I can hear. Have a listen. Anyway, each to their own. We'll play it next.
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2: Made here, heard here, loved here. I'm
1: a rich original. Wake up with Kaylee and Emily Jade.
3: I literally saw this guy walking out the front of Hot Tomato when I left yesterday and it was raining and he's holding up an umbrella. But on the bottom, he had his shoes covered in two plastic shopping bags.
4: Oh, I love him.
3: So he's walking along and they look like two good guy shopping bags. I thought to myself, the umbrella's gone shopping and bought a man. Yeah.
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5: We went to a place called Mike's Kitchen, which is just a Mary Mac just off the highway. Mm-hmm. One of the young waiters comes up, where do we pay? And he goes, someone was already here before you and paid for your meal.
4: What?
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4: 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The Mary won $1 million. 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

0: Pepper Trap's latest at 102.9 Hot Tomato. Fat Nights will return tomorrow night. 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In fact, it's all normal programming after the long weekend. Gailey and Emily Jade will be up and happening from about 5 o'clock.
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0: 1029, it's Hot Tomato. It's Big K. Before I get out of here, I've got to remind everybody that daylight saving has started down at the Tweed. All right, so don't be confused. And I do get confused because some businesses down at the Tweed run on Queensland time. But anyway, daylight saving time kicked in yesterday. All right, heads up, we'll do this next. If you want to dance, take my hand, take my
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0: Now on 1029 Hot Tomato. The sound you'd hear back in the 80s before you played the record you just bought from Sunflower Records at Pac Fair. Sounds old. Let's play some new music instead. Dasher, Memo.
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0: that's it for me, BK. Out of here. Fat Nights and normal programming will return tomorrow at Hot Tomato. Classic Queen soon for you, though. Anya, Freddie, and some Ella Langley next. I just wanna be her so bad. My voice still hasn't recovered from the long weekend, has it? Jinkies.
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0: 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Sounds old. 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
16: 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I'm so

0: 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The sound you'd hear back in the 80s before you played the record you just bought from Sunflower Records at Pac Fair. Sounds old. Let's play some new music instead. Madonna and Charlie, Danceteria After Hours.
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3: 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Mm-hmm. The UK version is made here on the Gold Coast. They're looking for all people from all walks of life to be stand-in talent. My girlfriend said, why won't you be in it? And I'm like, I'm not eating the testicles of any animal and sleeping with spiders if there is no evidence of
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0: 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Sounds old. 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
2: When my brother was about three, he walked to Woolies all by himself and he came home with chocolate. And my mum said, where have you got the chocolate from? And he said, I just went to Woolies. He stole, right?
3: Oh.
2: So she said, you can't do that. You have to have money. You know how mummy goes through the checkout? So he did it again. But this time we got a call from Woolies saying, your son's here. He's standing in the checkout line. He had no money, but he just thought, if I stand in the checkout line, they'll put the chocolate bar through.
3: Oh, that's just how it works.
2: That's how it works.
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4: We went whale watching, so many whales out there at the top of Deba. And then we drove down past Napa Rocks just to have a look. And there was another whale and was looks like it was so close. Tail in the air and both fins in the air. I thought it might have been stuck in the nets, but it wasn't. It was just sitting there. Looked like it was like clapping. Going, yeah, everybody put your hands in the air and give me...
3: And breach! Put your breach up! Blow holes!
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14: 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No major issues on local roads or the M1. If you do spot anything, though, call the traffic hotline on 5519 2275.
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14: It's 5 o'clock. Hi, I'm Lucy Knight. A unit block in Surfers Paradise has been forced to evacuate due to a fire. A blaze erupted inside a rubbish bin at the complex on Garfield Terrace around 6:45 last night, with four crews rushing to the scene to quickly extinguish it. Heavy smoke impacted several floors, with all residents having to exit their homes for about an hour as crews ventilated the space. A Northern Gold Coast community has been rocked by the death of two young boys from the same rugby league club. The boys, aged 12 and 13, died within just days of each other, with the Coomera Cutters Rugby League Club now vowing to strengthen mental health awareness and support within its junior community. GoFundMes have been set up for the families, raising over $20,000 each. And if you or someone you know needs help, contact Lifeline on 13 11 14. Police are investigating a destructive crash on the southern Gold Coast. A car lost control along Acorn Street in Eleanora just before 5pm yesterday before slamming into another vehicle. The man behind the wheel was taken to the uni hospital with non-life-threatening injuries, with police now investigating the circumstances leading up to the crash. We're being warned of the possibility of a nasty spring storm today. There's a chance severe cells could develop later in the day, bringing damaging winds and large hail. To sport, Isaiah Yeo will delay surgery on his pec to lead the Kangaroos at the Rugby League World Cup. It does mean the Panthers star could miss the start of the NRL season.
16: Well, there's no higher honour in the game than playing for your country, particularly in a World Cup, and obviously in a fortunate enough position to captain it. So in terms of how it's feeling, it's been really good.
14: And a blow for the Aussie cricketers ahead of the opening test against South Africa starting on Friday. All-rounder Cam Green is set to miss the match with an abdominal strain, with Cooper Connolly likely to be his replacement. It also secures Bo Webster's place in the starting 11 for the opener in Durban. We'll take a look at Gold Coast weather next.
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14: To the weather, partly cloudy with showers today, and as mentioned, the chance of quite a severe thunderstorm, top of 29 degrees, shower to tomorrow with storm action possible in the morning, top of 26, partly cloudy with the slight chance of rain Thursday and into Friday. At the Seaway right now, it is 21 degrees, 102.9 Hot Tomato, and Propel Properties $25,000 unfun money is here. 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
24: Hello!
23: What day is it today?
24: Tuesday, because we knew that yesterday was the best day ever being a Monday.
23: Mm. We had a long weekend, which was wonderful. How are we all going with the time? Daylight savings is now happening.
24: Yeah.
23: So we need to get on board that.
25: You flew back from Sydney at 7 o'clock and landed here at 7 o'clock.
23: How good.
25: What a
23: That's
25: time
23: the
25: to be alive.
23: Only good thing.
25: Mm.
23: That's the only good thing about daylight savings.
24: You get time back on
23: here.
24: The way back.
23: Yeah, exactly. Anyway, today it is World James Bond Day.
24: Oh.
23: Shaken, not stirred, or something like
24: yeah,
23: that.
24: Yeah, good one, Miss Money Brenny.
23: Miss Money Brenny.
24: Miss Money Brenny.
23: Do you have a favourite one? I can't talk Bond, but like...
24: What, a favourite saying or a favourite...
23: movie?
24: Person?
23: Isn't there like 100 of them?
25: Oh, so many.
24: There's lots.
23: Yeah.
24: I think the big thing to think about is who's going to be the next.
23: Yeah.
24: Mm. There's all talk for that. Is it Dua Lipa's husband?
23: I don't know.
25: Poor. Couldn't possibly say.
24: Yeah.
23: I thought they were talking about having a different coloured Bond and then they're having a different, like, nationality blonde, and then now they were thinking about having a girl Bond.
25: That's why I love Idris Elba.
23: Yeah,
25: he called him
23: true.
25: Jamal Idris.
24: I called him Jamal Idris once.
23: Okay.
24: He used to play for the Titans.
23: Now, he'd be a great Bond.
24: He would be a great. Geez, he'd be a big Bond.
25: Yeah.
24: Oh,
25: yeah.
24: He'd be a massive Bond.
25: We'd change the order of Bond, though, because he would go just a couple of schooners instead of a shake and not stop 19.
24: Yeah, yeah. If it were an Australian Bond. We've had an Australian Bond, though.
23: Yeah, that's right.
24: George Lazenby, and he did one.
23: Yeah. Mm.
24: What a waste. He could have kept on going because his career really didn't do anything other
23: after
24: than that.
23: That's
24: he did a couple
23: shame.
24: Of movies.
23: Yeah. Well, anyway, maybe watch a Bond movie today or listen to the Adele song.
24: Right.
23: It's also national.
24: Or pay your Bond.
23: Or go to Bond Uni.
24: Yeah, go to Bond Uni.
25: That's what I'd say, though.

0: 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It is Gailey and Emily Jaden, Hot Tomato and Propel Properties. $25,000 unfun money. It is back. 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We want to pay for all the boring things in your life so you can use your money for all the fun things. 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
1: 2nd of October, it is International Name Your Car Day. So a survey out there says that about 3 in 10 drivers name their cars.
2: I would think it's more than 3. I don't know how good that survey is, because most people I speak to, I go, what's your car's name? And they'll say.
1: Mm. Well, this survey of 1,000 Australians found 29% of people had given their car a nickname. And that was car sales.
2: Mm.
1: So there we go. RAQ says Queensland drivers, 41% name their cars. So in Queensland, more of us are naming our cars than the national average. So I didn't have a name for my car, but this morning we were just riffing on air and this is what we came up with. It's National Name Your Car Day. Tessie the Tesla.
2: Our cars, whenever we were kids,
1: my
2: dad's cars, he called them all Betsy.
1: So what have you got?
3: Greg.
1: Greg, question
3: It's a Honda
1: again.
3: Civic, so it could be like Greg the Civic.
1: Ronda. It's a Ronda. You put an R in front of the Honda and it's Ronda
2: but
1: the Honda.
2: But that's everyone. I'd rather get a lift in Greg than Ronda.
1: Okay. So.
2: It's pretty fun.
1: Here's what people are calling their cars.
2: Right.
1: The Beast, 13%. Ugh. Mum's Taxi, 9%.
2: Right.
1: Big Red, 7%.
2: That's more of a name.
1: Mean Machine, 6%. Bumblebee.
2: Oh, yeah, that 5%. Makes sense. Yeah.
1: Yep. Jelly Bean.
3: Oh, these are lame.
2: That's a little beetle or something.
1: 5%.
2: Mm.
1: People who've got a Yaris call it Yaris Hilton. Clever.
3: Okay, nice. That's better.
1: And some people call their cars Lightning McQueen. Another survey found that Gary, Jack and Betty were particularly popular for cars.
2: Betty Betsy.
1: Betty,
2: come
1: on, Betsy. Betty Betsy. Gary Greg.
3: Gary Greg.
1: So you're on to something.
2: We are on to something. We're in front of our time.
1: Yes. So I just thought it's Name Your Car Day. Give us a call. Tell us the name of your car.
2: Yeah. My car, my first car, XB Falcon, that leaked and I had to shovel water out before I got going if it was a rainy day and mushrooms were growing out of the carpet. My nickname when I grew up was Roo, and my car was so bad that they would call it Roo-ted.
1: Well, I was going to say, my first car would sound very similar, which was a brown Subaru.
2: Yes.
1: And it looked like a little poo, so they called it the box.
3: Right.
1: It had like yours.
2: Should have been called a super poo.
1: I should have. It was like a Fred Flintstone. Holes in the bottom.
3: 0571 1029. Have you got a name for your car? Best car name will win tickets to Hot Tomato's previous screening of The Social Reckoning, based on the shocking true story of The Social Reckoning, only in cinemas October 8th.

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0: 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We are back with Teen Tuesday for Gayley and Emily Jade's Double or Nothing. Kids, if you keep getting questions right, we'll keep doubling your money. Got to be between 13 and 17 to play because, of course, Teen Tuesday. And if you keep getting questions right, the more money you can win.
1: Apparently three in 10 Aussies name their car. The most popular include Betty, Gary, and my favourite, Yaris Hilton. So we just want to know, what is your car called and why? We've got Paul on the line. What's the name of your car?
2: Well, I've got a Ford Ranger, so I took the F from Ford and then added it to Ranger because, you know, that's a big U. And it's my Franger. And it carries a load and doesn't spill a drop.
3: Oh, my God.
0: I don't even...
1: That's naughty. No one explained it to their kids in the car and you got to win a prize.
0: Yeah, Paul, I mean, we could go to others, but I don't want it. They're the best. Hot Tomatoes, Premium Screamers, Social Ranking Tickets. That's all yours, mate. Congratulations.
2: Thank you.
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5: I ain't never stopping. 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

0: John McClane, the legendary singer-songwriter behind American Pie, live at The Star, October 14. 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
7: 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If you do spot anything, though, call the traffic hotline 5519-2275.
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7: It's coming up to 5:30, an hour later on the Tweed. Hi, I'm Lucy Knight. A northern Gold Coast community is in mourning following the tragic death of two boys within just days of each other. The boys, aged 12 and 13, were both members of the Coomera Cutters Rugby League Club, which is now vowing to strengthen mental health awareness and support within its junior community. If you or someone you know needs help, contact Lifeline on 13 11 14. Residents of a unit block in Surfers Paradise were forced to leave their homes overnight following a fire. Four fire crews were called to Garfield Terrace around 6:45 after the blaze erupted inside a rubbish bin with heavy smoke impacting several floors. Crews spent about an hour ventilating the area before residents were allowed back in. The Coalition will unveil its migration policy today. The plan would reportedly bring net overseas migration down to as low as 100,000. In its first year and would focus on visa overstayers, some temporary visa holders and family reunion pathways. That includes limits on student visa holders bringing dependents into the country. And major night works are kicking off on a busy Gold Coast road tonight. A 1.2-kilometre stretch of Brisbane Road through Arundel will be impacted between Buckler Drive and Shelter Road from tonight. There'll be lane closures, speed restrictions and traffic control measures in place from 8 p.m. to 5 a.m. Sunday through to Thursdays until late November.
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7: To sport, Scott Pendlebury has officially become a Gold Coast Suns player. The Suns reached a deal with Collingwood yesterday to allow the Magpies legend to move north. Pendlebury says there was a lot about the move that sparked his interest.
9: It's an exciting group and the opportunity to potentially bring a few things and different ideas and also work with the coaches and staff out of here. I think this is an amazing group and amazing opportunities. And also from a family point of view, it's a great opportunity for us as a family to get out of Melbourne and to get up here and do something different.
7: We'll take a look at Gold Coast weather next.
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7: To the weather, partly cloudy with quite a bit of rain about today, most likely this morning and afternoon. Then also the chance of a possibly severe thunderstorm heading for a top of 29 degrees. Partly cloudy with a few showers and possible storm action again tomorrow, top of 26. Partly cloudy for Thursday and Friday with just a slight chance of rain. At the Seaway right now, it's 21 degrees. Keep getting the questions right. 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
11: I've found this post and it's a different funny sign. Do you know how they come around every now and again? So I'll go through some funny signs.
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11: Yeah, spooky season.

0: back Monday, October 19. We want to get you in early to the park to see it all before anyone else can see it. 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
1: It's Gayleigh's. What the?
2: What?
1: What?
2: What the what?
1: What?
2: What do you want for?
1: What the?
3: I've got some funny signs here in What the Today that are just around the place that people are taking photos of. In big white writing with a black background and then smaller writing underneath. Do not cross this field. Now in the gold writing underneath it says, unless you can do it in 9 seconds because the bull can do it in 10.
4: We'll send in Chris Hemsworth's daughter, India.
3: Yeah,
4: she'll be able to jump on board and ride it across.
3: She can get out of there being a Hemsworth. Now there's another big sign in front of a house. And it has in white letters on a black background, and it's really quite big, and it says, my neighbour is a Karen in red capital letters.
4: Oh, wow. And
3: then above it, they've got caution, nosy neighbour, and an arrow pointing to the house that they live in.
4: Oh, my God.
3: So they are having a big fight. Look out for Karen. There's
4: I
3: this
4: bet
3: one.
4: You they call him more than a Karen, and it also starts with a K.
3: Yep. A K in sound. It says, push to open on this door. And then it says, if that does not work, if both do not, sorry. It says, push to open. If that does not work, pull. If both do not work, try the actual entrance around the corner. Then there's another one, a big sign in a mall somewhere. Save 100% when you don't buy anything.
4: That's
5: pointing at the moment.
4: Kind of counterproductive.
3: This is a sign on a fridge. You're not hungry, you're bored. Shut the damn door.
4: Oh, mate, I need that on my fridge.
3: Yes, you've seen that. There's another sign here. If at first you don't succeed, then skydiving is not for you. And there's this one. I'll say this one. It's a sign that you have to put your name, the person that's doing the job has to put their name on.
4: Yeah.
5: Oh, yeah.
3: All right. And the guy's name is Joe Left.
4: Okay.
3: Right? But the sign before it says, this work centre has been accident free since. And then insert the name since Joe left.
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2: All right, it's the month of Halloween, and so we're all getting ready for
3: And the month of EJ.
2: Yes, 31st of October is also my birthday, so everyone's going to be trick-or-treating and all that kind of stuff. So the lollies are in the store and the decorations are going up everywhere. We had a staff decorating day, so our building looks spooky.
3: Yes.
2: I mean, it already kind of looked decrepit, like an old run-down mansion, but...
3: and like we in
2: it. Yeah. We look like the scary skeletons and whatever. But we've got lots happening in our city as well. Of course, Spooky Nights is happening at SeaWorld. We'll be doing the broadcast on the 19th.
3: Yes.
2: DreamWorld sent us a big pack. They're doing Happy Halloween, and they sent us a whole bunch of lollies. And this is where I am.
3: We didn't know about those earlier, did we?
2: Well, this is where I'm going.
3: Right.
2: Because you always talk about your snack blanket.
3: I can't have those.
2: I bought you some chocolate the other day, and you were like, why are you doing that?
3: And it's gone.
4: Yeah.
2: It's gone already, and you were like eating the whole block. I said, save a little bit and have a little bit each day. And you went, doesn't matter how I eat it, it's all gone.
3: Yeah.
2: Anyway, long story short, I saw this meme and I thought of you, I thought of you, and I thought of me. Buying myself Halloween candy and treating it like an advent calendar this month.
3: That's the way to go.
2: One little chocolate a day as we count down to Halloween.
3: It's just not, it doesn't go in my philosophy.
2: So do you want me to open the box?
3: Open them. What's in it? What's in those
2: bottles?
3: Oh, they're healthy.
2: It's got milk in it. Milk is protein.
3: That's
2: and it's
3: right.
2: From a cow.
3: There.
2: A cow is a natural animal.
3: Yeah, I can have one of them.
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2: The M1 is flowing nicely this morning. Just a little sorry through the Upper Coomera Pimpamar stretch northbound, but southbound's all good and local roads are also drama free. We'll check it again in about 15 minutes. If you do spot anything else, call the traffic hotline 55192275.
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2: It's a minute past six, an hour later on the Tweed. Hi, I'm Lucy Knight. A rugby league club on the Northern Gold Coast is vowing to strengthen mental health support following the devastating death of two young boys. The boys, aged just 12 and 13, were members of the Coomera Cutters Rugby League Club and died within just days of each other. If you're someone you know needs help, contact Lifeline on 13 11 14. Two jet ski hoons have been charged following a dangerous incident on the Narang River. The reckless riders caused a tinny to capsize on Sunday afternoon near Surfers Paradise, sparking the frantic rescue of two young boys, aged 10 and 14, who had to be retrieved from the water by police and local boaties. The footage was all captured on video, with two teenage boys since tracked down and charged with dangerous operation of a vessel and assaults. Heavy smoke has forced residents out of a unit complex in Surfers Paradise overnight. A blaze erupted inside a rubbish bin at the block of units on Garfield Terrace just before 7 p.m, with four fire crews able to quickly extinguish it. All residents were forced to evacuate for about an hour as crews ventilated the space. The Gold Coast is on storm watch today, with a severe thunderstorm possible this afternoon. The storms are forecast to bring damaging winds and large hail right across the southeast, as well as isolated heavy rainfall. And police are investigating the circumstances leading up to a nasty crash on the southern Gold Coast. A car lost control and slammed into another vehicle along Acorn Street in Eleanora just before 5 p.m. yesterday. The man behind the wheel was taken to the Uni Hospital with non-life-threatening injuries. To sport, Isaiah Yeo insists he's good to go ahead of the Rugby League World Cup despite needing surgery on his peg. The Panthers star will delay surgery in order to captain the Aussie squad.
14: I'd only put my hand up if I thought I could sort of contribute to the side and perform at a level that's needed for our country, and I feel like I can do that. So yeah, if that hadn't been the case, then I wouldn't have put my hand up for the selection, but all's fine with my body.
2: Alex de Minaur has booked his spot in the final of the China Open. The Aussie will take on Novak Djokovic in tonight's decider. We'll take a look at Gold Coast weather and surf conditions with Tara next.
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2: Some pretty solid sets on the Gold Coast again today. That east northeasterly swell is hitting about 3 to 4 feet, so fairly similar to yesterday's conditions. And we've got northwesterly winds, only light, but due to hit around 20 knots in the next few hours, so get into it as early as you can. Best bet for a wave will be the Spit South to Surfers and the Tweed back beaches. And if you're keen for a swim, make sure you stay between flags today. It is looking quite rough and messy out there. Heading up to that 9 o'clock low tide with a 3 o'clock high tide and 21 in the water. Have a great morning, and I'll check back in a couple of hours. to the weather. Partly cloudy with showers today, and as mentioned, the chance of a possibly severe thunderstorm this afternoon, heading for a top of 29 degrees. Partly cloudy with showers and 26 tomorrow, also possible storm action. Thursday and Friday looking partly cloudy with just a slight chance of rain. At the Seaway right now, it's 21 degrees. 1029 Hot Tomato and Propel Properties $25,000 unfun money is here. 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
19: There's a lot to talk about. Obviously, NRL Grand Final. Congratulations to both sides. Roosters winning and the effort by Newcastle to go down by 1 point.
2: One of the best games ever.
19: It's just, they were in it. They were in it all the way through. And as all the commentary said,
2: I feel like after second half, they weren't there for a little bit.
19: No, they were in it.
2: Yeah.
19: Score-wise, they were in it, is what I'm saying. That for the whole game, really, statistically, they weren't. But they were in it up to their eyeballs on the scoreboard. But what I want to talk about is there's trades going on in the AFL. Lachie Neal's made his way across to Collingwood. And obviously he's had the most controversial year ever on and off the field. But there is a little bit of a parting sledge that we can't miss the sledge on the way out from the Lions.
0: Coming up next.
19: It was a fun one though.
0: 1029 Hot Tomato. She don't

0: Billy Ann, Emily Jade, 102.9 Hot Tomato and Propel Properties, $25,000 unfund money. We are back. You're going to tell us all the boring things that you need cash for at hottomato.com.au. Then listen out for your name to be called on air for your chance to win part of the $25,000. 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
1: After the AFL Grand Final, pretty much directly after it, when Lachie Neale was getting a few interviews, where he plays for the Lions, obviously, and has had that on and off media attention all through the year about having a split and an affair on his wife.
2: He's been a very naughty boy.
1: He has been a naughty boy. and especially the first part of the year, showed a lot of, given he was under so much pressure and attention, he stood down as captain. He showed his form for the three quarters of the year was outstanding, and he ended up being third in the best and fairest for the Lions in a premiership year. So he managed to handle the pressure. But there's speculation for the second half of the year that he was going to go to Collingwood and get out of Brisbane.
2: Yep.
1: And that turned out that it is. But obviously they need their best and fairest, and Brisbane had it last week. And when Chris Fagan was doing a bit of a speech, he mentioned all the players individually. He got them to stand up and said something about each of his players.
2: Oh,
1: because
2: that's so
1: now
2: nice.
1: We know that Chris Fagan is actually stepping down. He's finished his retirement.
0: The AFL, they'd still be going.
1: Yeah.
0: 900 players.
1: There
0: in
1: is a
0: team.
1: Lot. Well, he just made comments, and I guess when you win three flags in a row, you've got as much time as you like on the night to say some stuff. But Chris Fagan said about Lachie Neale when he was talking to him, he said, "I wish Lachie all the best in whatever he does." And he had this massive grin on his face, and Lachie started laughing as well. So it's pretty much, whatever you do, you do. You do, mate, I wish you all the best. They then went on to say how much impact he made at the club, obviously winning best and fairest, two Brownlows for the club and teaching them in contested ball. He's been a great player and a great servant for it. But then the Lions chairman got up, and he, in his speech, said about Lachie, "Take a last look at Lachie because he's going tomorrow to have some teeth removed and a bit more ink done." As he's going to the pies.
2: How do you feel about that?
1: I'm all with that. I say it all the time. It's just the facts. That's the joke. You've got to go along with it. But everyone burst out laughing, and he's sort of laughed and everything. But then, you know what? You know how sports people are like, "Well, don't give the opposition fuel. They might use it." Straight away after that, he goes, "Oh, no, I'm only joking. We have a lot of respect for Collingwood." And all that sort of stuff. He got a little bit funny about it. But anyway.
2: Well, I bet you he has no problem trying to find someone and knock those two teeth out. I think his wife would do it straight away.
1: Yeah, well, that's true.
0: I think you might be an ex-wife.
1: Anyway, he might find it hard to pick up without the teeth.
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2: The M1 is a little slow northbound Oxenford.

0: showers and a possible storm. Top of 29 at the Seaway right now. It's 21 degrees.
1: Never stopping. 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Sorry, not sorry. 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

0: to Gayle and Emily Jade on the iHeart app or 1029 Hot Tomato. 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Don't miss Don McLean, the legendary singer-songwriter behind American Pie, live at the Star October 14. 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

0: Gailey and Emily Jade, 1029 Hot Tomato. We're going to send another person to SeaWorld Spooky Nights. A little sneak preview. We're going to be broadcasting live there on Monday the 19th. And you could be with us. Register hottomato.com.au for your chance to win. Step into a world of Halloween magic as SeaWorld Spooky Nights return this October. Let's add someone else to the list after 6:30 this morning.
1: Well, we're all excited about QT's Bazaar reopening. Mm. And that is, of course, a buffet restaurant. And the food is next level amazing. And so we're very excited and talking about, are we going to get there as a team and do some team bonding, or we just go on our own with our own families? And then we started talking about, you know, how do we feel about buffets? Now, I love buffets, but I don't go a lot because I don't eat that much. And so for me, often the price is like, oh, and I like going to restaurants where I can take home what I can't eat. I get excited actually if I can't eat the whole meal, and then I'm like, oh, I get to take this home and I get to have it tomorrow for lunch.
2: But you are also, you're an orderer.
1: Yes.
2: So you'll say, I want a bit of this, bit of this. So you are probably destined for leftovers, and poor Jared's probably left eating a lot as well.
1: Well, I'm actually a contradiction because I like tasting lots of different foods. Therefore, buffets are my jam, but I don't eat a lot. So then I almost am like, oh, am I getting my money's worth right? Mm. And I feel like at a restaurant where I get to take it home, I get my money's worth because I get two for the price of one.
2: That's
1: two
2: right. And you can have a nibble the next day and that sort of thing. But
1: exactly.
2: What I was saying, because you order a lot, you carry a lot out with you.
1: Yeah. Oh, don't worry. My husband is like you. He eats everything.
2: Yeah.
1: I have to say, no, I want this for tomorrow. Otherwise, he's like, are you eating that?
2: Yeah, yeah.
1: Okay.
2: The waste.
1: Yeah. Anyway, so then we started laughing about when we go to QT, I'll be the one that'll go up to the chef and go, hey, I haven't been able to finish my meal. Can I get a takeaway container and then just walk out with the whole Bay Marie?
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3: 1029 Hot Tomato Traffic.
12: The M1 is slow northbound at the minute from around about Pack Pines through to Puma, and southbound, few minor delays around the Smith Street exit. Local roads are drama free. We'll check it again in about 15 minutes. If you do spot anything else, call the traffic hotline 5519 2275.
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12: It's coming up to 6:30, an hour later on the Tweed. Hi, I'm Lucy Knight. Police have tracked down two reckless jet ski riders who caused havoc on the Narang River. The teenage boys were filmed hooning through the water near Surfers Paradise on Sunday afternoon and sprayed a tinny, causing it to capsize. The boys, aged 10 and 14, were thrown into the water, sparking a frantic rescue. The riders have now been charged with assault and dangerous operation of a vessel. We're set to get our first taste of spring storm action today as possibly severe thunderstorms roll through the Gold Coast. The Weather Bureau is warning it could bring large damaging hail and strong winds. A large cell is currently impacting the Bow Desert region and tracking east. The death of two young boys from the same rugby league club has rocked a northern Gold Coast community. The boys, aged just 12 and 13, died within days of each other last week. The Coomera Cutters Rugby League Club now vowing to strengthen mental health awareness. If you or someone you know needs help, contact Lifeline on 13 11 14. And the bosses of some of the world's biggest artificial intelligence companies will be in the hot seat today as a parliamentary inquiry into the tech gets underway. Among them will be execs from Anthropic, the same company that's hoping to build a data centre in Queensland's Western Downs. In its submission to the inquiry, Anthropic admits AI poses an industrial-scale threat to Australia.
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12: To sport, Alex de Minaur has surged into the final of the China Open. He'll take on Novak Djokovic in tonight's decider after Daniil Medvedev was kicked out of the tournament for hitting a fan in the face with a tennis ball.
14: Terribly sorry to the spectator, first of all, and trying to get in touch with him if he wants it. So.
12: And Mary Fowler has been withdrawn from the Matilda squad for this month's international friendlies against Germany and Haiti. The attacking midfielder is taking a break due to personal circumstances. We'll take a look at Gold Coast weather next.
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12: To the weather, plenty of grey skies this morning, looking very rainy out there at the moment, and we've got that large cell, as mentioned, moving in from the west at the moment. Severe thunderstorms are possible. We are heading for a top of 29 degrees today. Shower or two and the chance of some more storms tomorrow, top of 26, partly cloudy Thursday and Friday, just the slight chance of rain. At the Seaway right now, it is 21 degrees. 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
20: Oh, hello. I didn't think this was real.
2: You can tell it's been a long weekend after that debauchery.
12: Look out, speak. Mm. Hey, congratulations. We want to invite you along to Spooky Nights.
20: Oh, amazing.
12: Yeah, so you've got kids or are you just coming on your own?
20: I've got a toddler. Can I come with a toddler?
12: Absolutely. Yeah. We're in the Nickelodeon land. It's perfect for the toddler. Yeah.
20: Oh, amazing. Yeah, that's why I entered, because I was like, I'll bring my toddler.
12: Yeah, and there's no lines and it's nice and quiet. Is it going to actually be a perfect introduction to SeaWorld for them?
20: Oh, she's been. We love it.
12: Oh, okay.
2: How old's your toddler, given that we've said toddler three times?
20: Almost two.
1: Oh, there we go.
2: Oh, they're a toddler.
1: That's still a baby.
20: Yeah.
2: Little baby.
20: Yeah.
2: It's a good age, isn't it, really?
1: Yeah, it's the best age.
20: Yeah.
1: Well, it's the age apparently we're the happiest, as when I did the research last week. About,
2: yeah, because they don't know any better.
1: Yeah, yeah. And you can control them. And you think all the pooing and the crying and all the being up at night is hard, but wait until you have a teenager.
2: Yeah, and then they get stresses of life.
1: Yeah, exactly. And you're waiting up for them to come home.
2: And they've been on the turfs and they're still pooing and spewing.
0: I hope we've prepared you enough, Laura. Congratulations. We'll see you at SeaWorld for a spooky sneak peek. Well done.
20: Thank you so much, guys.
0: You can register your chance to win hottomato.com.au. Step into a world of Halloween magic as SeaWorld Spooky Nights returns this October. On a

0: 1029 Hot Tomato. It is Gailey and Emily Jade's 7 o'clock this morning. Gailey and Emily Jade's Double or Nothing Kids Edition. It's Teen Tuesday today, of course. Which means you've got to be 13 to 17 to play. Keep getting questions right. We'll keep doubling your money.
1: Yeah, and back to school today for many schools. So just that always gives you a bit of an advantage.
2: Not
1: pupil free. No, I think some schools might actually still be having the day off. I think TSS might be.
0: Come on.
1: I know mine's back and I'm thankful. we've got to do a bit of a, even though it's Tuesday, we've got to do a bit of a chat about the NRL Grand Final. Yeah. And we kind of were the show that was pitching to have some kind of entertainment after Tones
0: That's
1: and
0: right.
1: I. Apparently the negotiations didn't go the way of the NRL, but Tones and I said it never went their way because they asked me on the 5th of September and I was already booked. So then there was a bit of chat that they tried for Olivia Dean as well.
0: Yeah, she's here.
1: Because she's here and has wowed Melbourne audiences, and that didn't pull off as well. But apparently the rugby guys like playing, you know, that can't be the man I need and all that, all the footy boys.

0: boys are really liking that song.
1: Yeah, yeah.
0: So that fell through as well. And so what we got was Gold Coaster Amy Shark, which is exciting. And then Dave Gleason from the Screaming Jets. And then Phil from Grinspoon. So right before this all happened, there was a report in the paper that it was going to be like Kate Sobrano, Barnsley, Jess Malboy, and I think there was Barnsley. Jimmy Barnes. I can't remember who the other one was.
1: Yeah,
0: but anyway, and it wasn't. So I don't know. I don't know what's happened. Now, the other thing was that Peter Vallandi said it was going to be the best entertainment you've ever seen, the best 11 minutes you've ever seen, that there won't be a dry eye in the house and that it's going to be amazing. And of course, it's beautiful what they keep doing for Jai Arrow. And it was so
1: legendary. They made the crowd stand up and do the Arrow.
0: That's right. And they
1: sign.
0: Also gave everybody the little wristbands, like the Coldplay wristbands, I call them, because that's the first time I'd ever seen them, was going to the Coldplay concert. So it had the making of something really, really great. But if I can just be honest, I just feel like it fell short for me. And I don't know what your thoughts are, but I was watching with about 12 people. And we were excited to see what it was going to be. And, you know, when Amy came out, I was super excited because I love her. And she started with a cappella and the song that everyone has been singing for Jai, and it sounded like this.
2: And don't be afraid of the dark.

0: but then Dave came on and sang and a Four Non Blonde song. And then, of course, Phil came on and they did Simply the Best and a few other songs. And my only thought was, okay, great, they're all legends, but why were they doing karaoke? Like, why weren't they doing their own good songs? Like, I feel like starting with a cappella, I don't know if Amy's voice was strong enough for an a cappella. She's got a beautiful voice, don't get me wrong, but just...
1: Well,
0: so
1: on short notice as well, having to try and nail that version. Yes. When she came out and it was a cappella, I've gone, oh my God, my heart would be racing.
0: Yeah, it's so nerve-wracking.
1: Yeah, yeah.
0: And you know what it's like in a stadium like that, if there's fold-back, feedback, all that
1: How
0: kind of stuff.
1: How do you stay in key?
0: Oh, just such a bold choice to start a cappella.
1: It did sound nice when the piano kicks in off a cappella though. Yes. You get chills. I got chills on that bit.
0: Yeah, and then but then they all came in and I was just like, they've all got great songs. They could have done them. I don't know why it was a glorified karaoke.
1: Sounded like Katie Noonan was the music director because remember the Commonwealth Games where she had artists out there singing each other's songs and it didn't make any sense.
0: You're like, sing your own stuff. Yeah. That supports Australian music.
1: I felt like she gaslit the Australian entertainment industry.
0: And I feel like NRL's done that, which I'm not surprised with Peter Vallandis. I mean, I get the Simply the Best, but if they were going to do songs from the NRL, why not do all of them and then, you know, put in Casey Barnes' song? But you know, and like all the other songs that have ever been done, like the Bon Jovi song and Jess Malboy's song. If you're going to do a karaoke mix, do a history of all the NRL great songs that they've had over the years.
1: There you go.
2: Or do their own songs.
1: Planning?
2: Like, why is the Screaming Jets doing better?
0: That's what I want. I really wanted them to do that. When I saw Doug Lees, I'm like, we're going to get Turn Over Anywhere and the crowd will go nuts. And then they just didn't.
1: Is that the Newcastle song?
2: They run out to that. So when Newcastle play at McDonald Jones Stadium, they run out to...
0: See, that is absolutely perfect. And then if anyone says, oh, but hang on a minute, you know, that would be unfair to play their pump up song.
1: Yeah.
0: We better do something. Like, I don't know, what is the Roosters pump up song? Just play both.
1: No, no, no, no, no, no, no, no, no,
0: no, no, no, no, Jai Arrow driving around.
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0: it!
2: Double pass.
0: They Bryan Adams. Got Bryan Adams.
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4: The M1 is slow northbound at the moment from around about Pack Pines all the way through to Pimpama and then also through the Ormodabeen Lee stretch. Southbound is a bit of a nightmare. Coomera down to Mullandina and also both directions through Merrimack. We've got reports of a crash on Nielsen's Road headed westbound just before you get to the M1. That's causing a little bit of issues, but elsewhere all is running fine. We do have some rain starting to impact the Gold Coast quite heavy in especially the southern areas, so do take care on our roads. We'll check it again in 15 minutes. If you do spot anything else, call the traffic hotline 5519 2275. Gold Coast weather today, as mentioned, storm action and rainfall this morning. Top of 29 at the Seaway right now. It's 20 degrees.
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1: Now, we're asking the question, what did you think of the NRL entertainment? Because Peter Vlandy said it was going to be the best 11 minutes the NRL's ever seen. And if you didn't see it, it was Amy Shark, Dave Gleason from Screaming Jets, and Phil from Grinspoon. And then they got up and did You'll Never Walk Alone. We get that. What's Up by the Four Non-Blondes, and then Simply the Best by Tina Turner. And I get that as well. Apparently, their song choices were about Never Walk Alone, about, you know, not facing hardship alone. Four Non-Blondes was about frustration and confusion, not understanding what's going on, and then Tina Turner, obviously the song of the NRL. I still feel like they should have done their own songs, you know. Amy Shark's Adore would have been great. Chemical Heart, you know, from Grinspoon. They're all still good anthems. But our Belle from Pack Pines, what did you think?
2: I totally get what you were saying and I agree, but what resonated for me was that the words to the songs that they used, it was more about the how that matched the situation of Jai Arrow. And, like, just hearing Amy Shark then in the kitchen, I just teared up.
1: Yeah.
2: And I feel like it's the words that were in those songs that resonated more to the Jai Arrow situation.
1: Yeah, I mean, I get it. 25 years and, like, Four Non-Blondes, you know, still getting up that hill. I kind of get it.
2: I don't know. I could be wrong. I don't know. I don't know much about music, but the songs that I felt were more resonating with him.
3: Well,
1: they picked them for him.
3: It's all about what it does for people and how it makes them feel. And obviously, it made you feel something. And that's they achieved obviously what they wanted to do.
2: Yeah,
1: for you, yeah. Which is good, Belle. Yeah. I also feel like they needed backup singers because it just felt not full enough for a whole stadium with their voices.
3: Well, a choir would have been nice.
1: A big choir coming out would have been awesome.
3: Yep.
1: And once again, like we said last week, there is not a person that would not say no to an experience like that, singing in a stadium.
3: Yeah.
1: Artists want that opportunity. And so you'd find a local choir somewhere that would be like, hell yeah.
3: You know what they should have done?
1: What?
3: Flown Liverpool football team about. And they could have been the choir. Like, and all the big names.
1: That'd be so good. Now, Janelle's from Pimpamar, what do you think?
4: My partner thought it sucked.
5: I nearly fell asleep during it, I reckon. It was pretty crappy.
1: Oh,
6: wow.
1: Okay, and so why didn't it fall for you?
5: Well, I don't know if the camera was a bit slow, but it looked like the lip syncing and everything. It just wasn't matching up with their lips.
1: I will say, like, having done stadium stuff, it is to do with the stadium and the sound in your ears and then the sound in the stadium. So they always say that about stadium shows. Oh, it looks like they're lip syncing, looks like, but they're generally not. It's just the way the sound reverberates.
3: They were definitely singing live, that's for sure.
1: Yeah, they were, because if they weren't, I would have been putting that out there.
0: It's 1029 Hot Tomato.

0: 2 9 Hot Tomato, Gailey and Emily Jade's Double or Nothing. Kids Edition is up after 7 o'clock this morning. It is Teen Tuesday today, so if you're between 13 and 17, it is your day to play. Here's the first question.
1: Hi, I'm Harvey and I'm from Mudraba, and my question is, how many months are in a year?
0: How many months are in a year is the first question, and we're going to play after the news.
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10: The M1 is an absolute nightmare this morning as some rainy conditions start to impact the Gold Coast. Southbound is congested, Pimpamar through to Mullandina. Northbound, we've got delays through Wurrungeri and then Narang through to Oxenford. Reports of a crash at Oxenford. It's also bad northbound through the Upper Coomera to Pimpamar stretch and Ormo all the way through to Beenleigh. Local roads, we've got reports of a crash through Carrara on Nielsen's Road just before the M1. That's causing some congestion. Also southbound near Harbour Town on Oxley Drive, causing a few dramas there. We'll check it again in 15 minutes. If you do spot anything else, call the traffic hotline on 5519 2275.
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10: It's a minute past seven, an hour later on the Tweed. Hi, I'm Lucy Knight. A large storm cell is tracking towards the Gold Coast this morning. The weather system does look to have dissipated slightly as it moves east from Bow Desert, but the Weather Bureau warns it could still be severe, bringing large hail and strong winds. No warnings have been issued. Two teenage boys are now facing serious charges following a jet ski hooting attack in the Narang River at Surfers Paradise. The riders were caught on video swerving through the river and spraying a tinny on Sunday afternoon, causing it to capsize. Acting Senior Sergeant Shannon Gray from Gold Coast Water Police has told Nine two boys aged just 10 and 14 were inside the tinny.
13: Our young victims were just out in their boat for a day of fishing when they were randomly targeted by these jet ski riders. They were circled, they were sprayed, and ultimately led to their boat capsizing and the young fellas going into the water.
10: The jet ski riders, aged 15 and 16, have since been tracked down and are facing charges of dangerous operation of a vessel and assault. A unit block in Surfers Paradise was forced to evacuate overnight due to a fire. A blaze erupted inside a rubbish bin at the complex on Garfield Terrace just before 7 p.m. Heavy smoke impacted several floors, with all residents having to exit their homes for about an hour as crews ventilated the space. And drivers are warned of significant disruption to a major Gold Coast road from tonight as nighttime roadworks get underway. A 1.2-kilometre stretch of Brisbane Road through Arundel will be impacted between Buckler Drive and Shelter Road from midnight, with lane closures, speed restrictions and traffic control measures in place. The works will run 8 p.m. to 5 a.m. Sundays to Thursdays until late November. To sport, Scott Pendlebury says he can bring a level head and plenty of experience to the Gold Coast Suns. The Magpies legend is officially a Suns player, with Collingwood getting pick 65 for the swap on the opening day of the trade period. The 38-year-old has more AFL games under his belt than any other player, admitting he's seen a lot.
14: Yeah, I'm just looking to come in and do my little bit here and help guys out, especially, you know, the leadership group and guys like Noah, to just to be a shoulder to lean on. And as I said, I've seen a few things in my time, so hopefully we can bounce off each other.
10: Day two of the AFL trade period kicks off today, with plenty more player movements expected. We'll take a look at Gold Coast weather next. Easy day.

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2: To the weather, as mentioned, some cells are rolling through the Gold Coast at the moment, but it looks like they're kind of fizzling out and moving offshore at the moment. A bit of heavy rainfall impacting parts of the Gold Coast. We're heading for a top of 29 degrees. Shower or two with possible storm action tomorrow and 26. Partly cloudy for Thursday and Friday, just a slight chance of rain. At the Seaway right now, it's 19 degrees. 1029 Hot Tomato and Propel Properties, $25,000 unfun money is here. 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
1: Alrighty, it's Teen Tuesday, so you need to be a teenager between the ages of 13 and 17. 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
3: 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Gaylene, Emily Jade's Double or Nothing. It is Teen Tuesday. Keep getting questions right. We keep doubling your money, and it's next on 1029 Hot Tomato. We

0: Gailey and Emily Jade, 102.9 Hot Tomato. It is 9 minutes past seven, an hour later for those past the border in the Tweed.
1: Yes.
0: It is 8 o'clock for you. Gailey, what do you got coming up in the next 15 minutes?
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2: Oh, we've got Sasha on the line who's 13. Hi, Sash. How are you going?
8: Good. How are you?
2: Yeah, very well, thank you. Hopefully you're going to be in the cash, Sash.
8: Yeah.
1: Now, what do you want to win money for? You go to All Saints, grade 8. You want to win 320, is that right?
8: Mm-hmm.
1: Yeah, what for?
8: I just want to save.
1: Yeah, okay, cool. Let's do this
2: Makes
1: then.
2: Makes sense.
1: Yeah, let's put it into shares or something.
0: Hmm.
1: Okay.
0: Yep. So you got 5 seconds to answer each question. We must take your first answer. If you keep getting questions right, we'll keep doubling your money. You can take it at any time, but if you get a question wrong, you get nothing and no help from anyone in the background. Got to answer all the questions on your own, okay?
8: Yep.
1: All right, here we go. First question for $5. Harvey, who's 8 from Mudrabar, asked this. How many months, Sasha, are there in 1 year?
8: 12.
9: Hey, you got $5.
2: Hey, Sasha, would you like to double it and play for $10?
8: Yes, please.
2: Okay. Which country invented pizza?
8: Italy.
9: Hey, good job. You got $10.
1: You are correct. All right. Are you going for $20? Do you need to ask your friends and your family there?
8: Yes, please.
1: Okay. Tell them to shush, by the way. They'll put you off.
0: Yeah, right. No help. And also,
2: no help.
0: If you get any help, you get disqualified, yeah. Sasha. You've got to answer
2: you don't
0: all the
2: want
0: questions.
2: That, Sasha.
1: Yeah. All right. Here we go.
8: Yeah.
1: Okay. Go for $20. This one's been catching people, especially the teens lately. So let's do this. How many strings does a standard violin have?
8: 4.
9: Awesome job. That's $20.
1: Goodbye question.
2: Yeah, that one's gone now. Would you like to double and play for $40, Sasha?
8: Yes, please.
2: What is sushi traditionally wrapped in?
8: Seaweed.
9: Well done. You have $40.
1: Okay, you're going well. Are you going for $80, Sasha?
8: Yes, please.
1: Okay. How many teeth does an adult human typically have?
8: 23. 32.
9: Nothing.
1: Oh, my God. 23. Flip it. It's 32. So you're wrong.
0: She said 32 after, but...
1: I know.
0: Second answer.
1: Yeah.
0: Sorry.
1: Oh, what a bummer. I mean, if you're a Collingwood supporter...
0: Yeah, 3
2: comes down. If you're a Collingwood supporter. Oh,
1: you think 23 is too much?
2: Yeah. Well, yeah, it's just 3.
1: Okay.
2: 3 left. That's why we whistle at the end of games.
1: Oh, do you?
2: Yeah. Just in between talking.
1: Well, Sasha, look, it was a pleasure meeting you. So sorry you're not winning today. Stick around for the first question for tomorrow.
0: Hang on the line. You can ask the first question for tomorrow.
1: No, good on you, pleasure.
0: Mate. Gailey and Emily Jade's Double or Nothing Kids Edition is back 7 o'clock tomorrow morning.
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12: The M1 is an absolute nightmare this morning. There's congestion southbound Pimpamar through to Mullindina, northbound both northbound through Merrimack, also Narang through to Helensvale, Oxenford through to Pimpamar, and then Ormo all the way up through to 8 Mile Plain in Brisbane. Local roads, we've got reports of a crash southbound on Oxley Drive just outside of Harbour Town causing some congestion. Everything else appears to be running smoothly at this stage. We'll check it again in 15 minutes. If you do spot anything else, call the traffic hotline 55192275. Gold Coast weather today, showers and a top of 29. We're in for a storm. Some cells have kind of passed through but look to be dissipating, heading out to the water at the moment. We'll check in again in about 15 minutes. So call the traffic hotline if you do spot anything else right now at the Seaway. It's 19 degrees.
13: 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Sorry, not sorry. 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

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Don't miss Don McLean, the legendary singer-songwriter behind American Pie, live at the Star October 14. 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

0: Gailey and Emily Jade, 102.9 Hot Tomato. 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
1: I didn't go and see the Michael Jackson movie, Michael. For some reason, I didn't get there.
2: Have you not seen it at all?
1: No.
0: No, I haven't either.
2: Oh, my goodness. Okay, well, it's okay because I've watched it for all of us many times.
1: Yeah.
2: Because I went to see it twice in the cinemas and then we bought it and we've been watching it as a family. It's such a great movie.
1: I heard it was bad. It's bad. That's why I didn't go.
2: Well, you can beat it. Beat it.
1: Well, I normally like a thriller.
2: Because it's a thriller.
1: Okay.
2: We're having a go.
1: Yeah. I went
2: no, really it's really good. It was done really well.
1: If I was going to see it, I'd go with a friend of mine, Billie Jean. But anyway.
2: Which is not your lover.
1: No. Anyway.
0: I didn't know they made it in black and white.
1: Oh, nice.
2: That's the next one. That's the next movie, FYI. That's but you right. wouldn't know because you haven't seen it.
1: Michael has officially closed its global theatrical run, so it's officially sort of closing. It's gone for a while, hasn't it?
2: For ages. It's yeah. so long. I've never heard of a film going that long.
1: It's going.
2: Maybe Odyssey?
1: It's the highest grossing biographical film in cinema history, finishing with $1.29 billion worldwide.
2: $9 billion.
1: Yeah. No,
0: 1.029.
2: Oh, sorry. Yeah, okay. So
1: closer to 1 billion.
2: Okay. Yeah, gotcha.
1: I would have taken 9 billion, though.
2: So would they.
1: Yeah. I think that would have a completely different ending. Now, it is the first biopic ever to gross 1 billion at the box office, surpassing Oppenheimer, that made 975.8 million. And then... You guessed it, Bohemian Rhapsody was 911 million.
2: That was a good film too.
1: But there's
2: The interesting thing with this is because it's only part of his life and there's going to be part two and perhaps part three.
1: Well, you'd so, be happy with
0: I wonder how it ends.
1: You'd be happy with part two, wouldn't you? Like you're saying if that's the first one, everyone that went to that one will probably want to see the second one.
2: Well, and the reason why, because you haven't seen it, is part one is where it's all kind of nice. Part two is going into all of the hard stuff that he had to face in his life. I mean, he was treated poorly as a kid, but it's going to be all the controversy.
1: So it unfolds. Mm. So second was Oppenheimer, as I said.
2: Which is so boring. Have you guys seen that film?
1: Yeah.
2: Oh.
1: Yeah.
2: Stab me in my eye with my fork. Although, I only watched it because I felt like I had to. I was like, when is this ending?
1: Although it goes off at the end. Should we stop there?
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7: 1029 Hot Tomato Traffic.
15: The M1 is a nightmare this morning amid those showers and a bit of storm action. Southbound is slow. Pimpama through to Narang. Northbound under speed Highland Park all the way through to Ormo. Then also slow Yatala right up to Brisbane around all the way through to the city, actually. It is bad. Local roads have got some congestion. Southbound Coomera Connector. But apart from that, everything seems to be running okay. We'll check it again in about 15 minutes. See if you do spot anything. Call the traffic hotline 5519-2275.
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15: It's 7:30. Hi, I'm Lucy Knight. More than 1,000 properties on the southern Gold Coast have lost power as wild weather sweeps across the city this morning. Bunnogan, Mudjerabar, Reedy Creek and Talabudjera Valley have been blacked out. A large storm cell has ripped through the Bow Desert area but has dissipated as it heads east towards the coast. But we're being warned we could still see some more storm action this afternoon. A terrifying weekend on the Narang River has ended with two teenagers charged over a reckless jet ski stunt. Police say the teens, aged 15 and 16, deliberately sprayed a small tinny near Surfers Paradise on Sunday, plunging two juveniles aged just 10 and 14 into the water. Officers quickly identified the pair through footage, with both now facing charges of assault and the dangerous operation of a watercraft. Fitness identity Sam Wood is spending the week behind bars in Queensland after being charged with domestic violence offences. Police have charged the former reality star following an alleged incident in Noosa on Saturday night. The case will return to court on Thursday, where his lawyer is expected to apply for bail. And the Coalition will unveil its plan to slash migration numbers today, aiming for an annual intake that's significantly lower than Labor's. The policy would reportedly tighten rules for some student and temporary visa holders bringing family members to Australia, while prioritising the working holiday makers that are needed in the bush.
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15: To sport, plenty more AFL. Player movement is expected today as day two of the trade period begins. The Blues are still working on trying to get Lachie Whitfield from the Giants, while D's veteran Jack Viney is yet to make a call on whether he wants to play for the Bombers or the Eagles next year. Yesterday, three deals were completed, including Scott Pendlebury's move to the Gold Coast Suns. We'll take a look at Gold Coast weather next.
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15: To the weather, as mentioned, we've got a large weather system impacting the Gold Coast at the moment. Coming in from the east, we're headed for a top of 29 degrees. Partly cloudy with showers tomorrow and 26 possible storm action in the morning again. Partly cloudy Thursday and Friday, just the slight chance of rain. At the Seaway right now, it's 19 degrees. Keep getting the questions right. 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
2: Well, thanks, Michael, and all the team at Propel. We are so excited. We're bringing back Unfun Money. We're going to pay for the things you don't want to. So we're talking water, rates, tyres, even your groceries, if you're sick of paying for those. And you just have to enter online. And then we're calling your name out and you have half an hour to call us back. So today we're looking for Claire Bromwich from Carrara. And she's got car registration due this week.
1: Oh, that kills you.
2: Yes. Now, she is asking for $500 to help pay for that.
1: Oh.
2: So that's...
1: She's asking top dollar.
2: Yep. So that's what she wants. And, yeah, she's basically saying that she needs it for work, the car. So we get it.
0: Yes. Big time. So you've got till the end of this hour.
2: Yes.
0: So just before we go into the news.
1: And be realistic. Some people write in and say, I'd like my mortgage paid.
2: Yes.
1: Mm. Like the whole thing.
2: Yep. So she's done the right thing.
1: Yeah.
2: Because we've got 25 grand of Propel Properties money to give away. Okay.
1: Yeah. Can't so do it in one go.
2: Yeah. And here's the thing. Be a friend. If you know Claire from Carrara, send her a message just in case she hasn't heard this.
0: That's right. So Claire from Carrara, you got to the end of the hour to give us a call, 5571-1029 to win your share of 1029.
2: Haven't heard this.
0: That's right. So Claire from Carrara, you got to the end of the hour to give us a call, 5571-1029 to win your share of 1029 Hot Tomato and Propel Properties, $25,000 under.

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0: This morning we were searching for Claire Bromwich from Carrara, and we've got someone on the phone there. EJ, who have we got?
4: Claire from Carrara, hurrah!
5: Hello.
4: Oh my goodness, congratulations. Did you hear your name or did someone message you?
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4: Oh, well, great. That's what we love.
6: So when you thought you heard it, did you go, oh, I thought I heard it, but I just won't do anything about it until you got the message?
5: My brain's a bit out, but my daughter's sick this morning and I'm just like, oh, I'm like on another planet. So,
4: yeah.
5: Yeah, but then the message, I was like, okay, that definitely was me. I don't know. I never get called out, so I'm like, it probably wouldn't be me.
6: Well, so what does it mean to you to get $500?
5: That's amazing. Like, when I entered, I'm like, there's no way I'm going to get it. Other people are going to have all these problems, you know, but, like, that is so cool.
4: Well, it's not about problems. It's just unfun money, which we all have to pay sometimes, well, a lot of these days. So, yeah, then look, you've made our dreams come true. First unfun money for the season and you've rung straight away. So God bless you.
5: Thank you so much. That's gonna really help.
4: Yeah,
5: thank
4: you've made us not feel like losers.
6: Yeah. About like saying God bless too now that you've God blessing. In the name of the Father, the Son and the Holy Spirit, Claire.
5: Yep.
6: You've won.
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7: The M1 is absolutely a nightmare this morning. Southbound is slow, Pimpama through to Carrara. Northbound, we've got delays through Mudjarapa and Highland Park. And then from Gavin, it is congested pretty much all the way up to Brisbane, particularly bad from Logan through to the city. Local roads, we've got some delays building Bermuda Street northbound from Christine Ave through to Cottesloe Drive. Also looking a little congested, the southbound stretch on the Coomera Connector. We'll check it again in about 15 minutes. If you do spot anything else, call the traffic hotline 5519 2275. Gold Coast weather today. Got a bit of wild weather hitting the Gold Coast at the moment. Few showers and quite windy. Heading for a top of 29. At the Seaway right now, it's 19 degrees.
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0: Gailey and Emily Jade on 102.9 Hot Tomato coming up after 8 this morning. Gailey and Emily Jade's Double or Nothing. It is Two Chance Tuesday today, so it means you get a second life. Keep getting questions right. We keep doubling your money.
1: Well, we have the emblem for Brisbane's 2032 Games, and they were quietly testing this emblem around the world in tightly controlled focus groups, and they did it for about a year. And then there was a core group of leaders who were sworn to secrecy for another 10 months to prevent the final product from being leaked. Then there was a carefully curated unveiling you would have seen, you know, over the last few days, different Olympians finding parts of the emblem, Arissa True finding it a bit on the beach. And we're like, oh, what does that mean? What does it make? And then they were meant to have a big reveal of it all together. And then a staffer accidentally published a video on YouTube 72 hours earlier than they were supposed to.
2: How do you accidentally do that?
1: Oh, I think pretty easily. They've, you know, pressed upload, or they've not put the time in, you know, probably could have been scheduled and it's scheduled wrong.
0: And daylight savings is a nightmare, mate.
1: Daylight savings could have been any of those things. Anyway, we now have the emblem and it was meant to culminate in a sort of big event. Which I don't know if they're still going ahead with it or whatever. But anyway, they revealed it all yesterday and I love it. It is the top of a cockatoo, and it has so many other meanings. It's really clever. This is Libby Trickett voicing the video that you can go and see, which explains it all.
3: This is Brisbane in Queensland, Australia, a place defined by the spirit of our people. So how do you show all that in an emblem? Well, with the help of this little character, the Aussie Cockatoo. So please meet the emblems of Brisbane 2032. The crest is a living torch inspired by our native cockatoos. It echoes the Olympic and Paralympic flames. The shape is Queensland itself. And the feathers appear 3 and 2, the year we welcome the world. We can't wait to welcome you all here together in 2032.
1: How cool.
2: Nice work.
1: It looks so great. Now, it was the winning design of 6 options. Others featured sort of a stylized version of the Brisbane River, but then the Lord Mayor of Brisbane, Adrian Schrinner, said, no, this Games is more than just Brisbane. This game is actually all of Queensland, so he wanted something that would represent all of Queensland.
2: Right.
1: So good on him, because he could be all greedy and be like, I'm the Mayor of Brisbane and it's all about us, but instead he spread it all out to everyone, which is great.
2: It rhymes as well, cockatoo. And 2032.
1: I didn't think of that.
2: Yeah. The only other option would have been emu.
1: Emu 2032.
2: Yeah.
1: Oh, but now I know that every time I see a cockatoo, I mean, cockatoos make me so happy when you see them. Don't you think? Every time you see them, like if you're driving along, you're like, hey kids, there's a flock of cockatoos, you know.
2: Oh, also kangaroo 2032.
1: Okay.
2: There's probably heaps of
0: didgeridoo.
2: Them. Yeah, didgeridoo 2032. So many options. Why not just have the didgeridoo up there?
1: Oh, I actually like the cockatoo. Because I think it's, and also it's good for all the merchandising.
2: Yes.
1: There's going to be international kids coming here for the games and they're going to take home a stuffed toy of a cockatoo for sure.
2: Yes.
1: How are we going to take home a stuffed toy of the Brisbane River?
2: Yeah, like, no, you can't do
1: right?
2: that.
1: Right? Silly.
2: No, just a little jar of brown water.
1: Of brown water. Hang on a minute.
2: Well, poo rhymes with 2030.
0: So that's 2-9 on Tomato.

0: 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We have a big Red Hot Summer Tour announcement.
1: We do.
0: This is exciting. You might have already seen it out there and about, but that's okay.
1: We've got the announcement for us at 8:30.
0: Yes, we sure do. And maybe something a little extra.
1: Yes.
0: If you wanted to head along. Who knows? That's 8:30 this morning. Five Scaly and Emily Jade, Double or Nothing next.
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16: 1029 Hot Tomato Traffic.
1: It's a nightmare on the M1 in both directions. Southbound congestion starts at Pimpamar through to Molendina. Also, a little patchy through the Carrara stretch. Northbound, we've got delays. Mudjerba through to Wurrungaree and then from Narang pretty much all the way right through to Brisbane City up to 8 Mile Plains. Local roads, we've got some congestion. Westbound Hope Island Road, southbound on the Coomera Connector. Also looking a little heavy through Labrador South. Bound on Olsen Ave up to the Musgrave Ave intersection. We'll check it again in 15 minutes. If you do spot anything else, call the traffic hotline on 5519 2275.
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1: It's 8 o'clock, an hour later on the Tweed. Hi, I'm Lucy Knight. A man's been charged with several domestic violence offences following the shocking assault of a woman at a Gold Coast resort. Emergency crews were called to Mantra Crown Towers in Surfers Paradise yesterday afternoon after the woman suffered serious injuries. A 43-year-old local man was arrested at the scene and has since been charged with serious DV offences, including assault and deprivation of liberty. If you or someone you know needs help escaping domestic violence, call 1-800-RESPECT. Wild weather has left more than 1,000 properties blacked out across the southern Gold Coast this morning. Crews from Energex are working to restore power to suburbs in Bunnogan, Mudjeriba, Reedy Creek and Talabudra Valley after a large tree branch fell onto power lines. The Bureau of Meteorology warns that more severe storms packing damaging winds and large hail could hit the coast this afternoon. Police say a dangerous jet ski hooning incident that led to a tinny being capsized in the Narang River was a random attack. Two boys aged just 10 and 14 were on board the tinny on Sunday afternoon in Surfers when they got circled and sprayed, throwing the pair into the water and sparking a frantic rescue operation. Acting Senior Sergeant Shannon Gray from Gold Coast Water Police has told Nine the jet ski riders, two boys aged 15 and 16, are now facing serious charges.
0: Firstly, what they've done is incredibly dangerous. They've caused a marine incident. They've assaulted the two juveniles in the vessel. They've damaged their property. They were freestyling in a prohibited area. There's multiple offences that we're looking at.
1: And heavy smoke has forced residents out of a unit complex in Surfers Paradise overnight. A blaze erupted inside a rubbish bin at the block of units on Garfield Terrace just before 7 p.m, with four fire crews able to quickly extinguish it. All residents were forced to evacuate for about an hour as crews ventilated the space. To sports, Scott Pendlebury admits the Gold Coast lifestyle was one of the driving forces behind his decision to join the Suns. The Magpies legend has officially joined the club after the Suns reached a deal with Collingwood yesterday to allow him to move north.
5: I've got two young kids and the lifestyle up here with, you know, outdoor all the time and things like that. So, you know, get away and do something different, experience something different and, you know, we're all very excited.
1: And Alex Diminor has a tough challenge in tonight's China Open final. The Aussie takes on Novak Djokovic for the title. We'll check the latest Gold Coast weather and surf conditions with Tara next.
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25: Some pretty big waves on the Gold Coast again this morning. That east-northeasterly swell is still hanging around 3 to 4 feet and looking really messy and junky with northwesterly winds up around 15 knots and due to pick up even more across the day, so get out there as early as you can. Best bet for a wave will be the Spit south to Surfers and the Tweed back beaches with the cleanest conditions. Just heading up to that 10 o'clock low tide with a 5 o'clock high tide and 20 degrees in the water. Have a great morning and I'll check back this afternoon at 3 p.m.
1: To the weather, we've still got a bit of rain impacting parts of the Gold Coast this morning as that system tracks east out to sea. We're heading for a top of 29 degrees, partly cloudy with showers tomorrow and 26, also another possible storm. Thursday and Friday looking partly cloudy with just a slight chance of rain. At the Seaway right now, it is 19 degrees, 102.9 Hot Tomato and Propel Properties $25,000 unfun money is here. 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

0: So it is Tuesday, everyone. Just a reminder. So it's Two Chance Tuesday. So we'll give you a second chance on one question only.
1: Only the one.
0: Only the one.
1: Yeah. It'd
0: be great if it was everyone. But anyway, so Two Chance Tuesday. Give us a call. See how you go.
2: That's it. 55711029 is the number to call. Keep getting questions right. We'll keep doubling your money. Gaylee and Emily Jade's Double or Nothing is next on 1029 Hot Tomato.

0: Gailey and Emily Jade. 102.9 Hot Tomato. 9 minutes past eight, an hour later on the tweet. Gailey, in the next 15 minutes, what have you got coming up for us?
1: I'm worried for Graham Arnold.
2: Who's Graham Arnold?
1: Ex-Socceroo and football coach.
2: Mm-hmm.
1: I'm worried.
0: Are you?
1: I'll tell you why in a second.
0: Coming up. Shake your money.

0: Make your money, make up. We have another Brian on the line. Brian is from Arundel. Hi, Brian.
1: Hey, how you going?
0: Good, thank you.
2: You own Bubble Soccer.
1: Yes, I do.
2: What's that?
1: it's where people put on inflatable suits. They go around and bump into each other.
3: The big sword ball thing.
2: Oh,
0: like
2: how fun.
0: You're in a ball.
1: Yeah, that's it.
2: All right, cool. And so what do you want some money for?
1: Just bills, only.
2: Okay.
0: All right.
2: You should also enter unfund money.
0: That's right. That's available for you. You can ask for a sum that you want to get paid off there, Brian.
2: Brian, all right, here are the rules, Brian.
3: Let's do it, Brian. You've got 5 seconds to answer each question. We must take your first answer. If you keep getting questions right, we'll keep doubling your money. You can take it at any time. But if you get a question wrong, you get nothing, no help from anyone in the background. Got to answer all the questions on your own. Today is Two Chance Tuesday, though, Brian. So if you get one question wrong, we'll give you another question worth the same amount of money. But if you get that one wrong, then you're out. And you only get one life, okay?
1: Yeah, really.
2: All right, here we go.
0: Good luck, mate. All the best.
1: Cheers.
2: First question for $50. How many legs does a spider have?
1: 8.
4: $50.
0: Brian, would you like to double up?
1: Yeah, we'll double it.
0: All right, it's $100. What is the closest star to Earth?
1: The moon.
4: Nothing.
1: The sun.
3: The sun.
2: Yeah, close.
1: The sun.
2: All right.
1: Yeah.
2: It's Two Chance Tuesday, so you have another go.
1: All right. Yeah, righto.
0: All right. Wing attack is a position for which sport?
1: Sorry, I meant wing attack. Netball.
4: $100.
0: Well done. Woo! You worked your way through. You're back on board and you've got the $200 question coming up.
2: Now, do you want to do it?
1: Yeah, why not?
2: Okay. For $200, how many continents are there?
1: Nothing.
2: 7 continents in the world.
1: 7. Yep. There you go.
2: Sorry about that, Brian.
3: Sorry, Brian.
0: Never mind, Brian. You had the warning sign when you said the moon.
2: Can we give you a little? Business a little plug to help you out?
1: Yeah, why not?
2: What is it?
1: Bubble Soccer Gold Coast.
2: That's it. All right, cool. Thanks, Brian.
0: He doesn't muck about. Good on you, Brian.
3: Good on you, mate. All right, Gail and Emily Jade's Double or Nothing is back at 8 o'clock tomorrow morning.
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2: We've got major delays on the M1 this morning. Southbound is congested. Pimpama through to Molendina. Drivers also on the brakes through the Carrara stretch. Northbound, we've got a little bit of delays through Mudjeriba to Wurrungurri. And then it is pretty much at a standstill through Helensvale, delays through to Pimpama, and then Ormo through to Woodridge. Local roads, we've got some congestion building. Both directions, Brisbane Road around the Arundel Drive intersection. Also looking quite heavy northbound Bermuda Street as you head towards Mercury Street. We'll check it again in 15 minutes. If you do spot anything else, call the traffic hotline 5519 2275. Gold Coast weather today, partly cloudy with showers and that storm action. It kind of has dissipated and moved offshore, but we might still see some more. Top of 29 at the Seaway right now. It's 20.
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6: 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Sorry, not sorry. Boom,

0: after Gayle and Emily Jade on the iHeart app or 1029 Hot Tomato. 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Don't miss Don McLean, the legendary singer-songwriter behind American Pie, live at the Star October 14. 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

0: Gailey and Emily Jade, 102.9 Hot Tomato. And after 8.30 this morning, Red Hot Summer Tour. It's a big announcement. And we just had the Red Hot Summer Tour. There's going to be another one. Big announcement coming up after 8.30 this morning.
1: Graham Arnold, ex-Socceroo and Socceroo coach. He coaches Iraq. Now, he's dodged this. But this was what came out last week. Graham Arnold is reportedly set to be sacked as head coach of the Iraq national team after their shock group stage exit at the Gulf Cup in Saudi Arabia. They weren't expected to sort of come out at all. The Iraq Football Association has reportedly held an emergency meeting to decide the former Socceroos head coach's future, with reports suggesting he will be axed. I just wanted to point out to you, this is Iraq, so when you get axed, it might mean something a little bit more serious.
0: That's what I do, 9 on Tomato.

0: So
1: it's Gayle and Emily Jade on 102.9 Hot Tomato. After 8:30 this morning, the quokkas, they have arrived at Corumban Wildlife Sanctuary. How exciting is that?
0: They're so cute.
1: They are. And we have your opportunity to head along with a family pass that's coming up after 8:30 this morning.
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3: Ben from Ormo, what is your story?
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5: The M1 is very slow southbound, Coomera through to Mullindina, and a little patchy through Narang and

0: quite busy on Broadwater Ave, just past the Hope Island Tavern there. Eases up after the Paradise Point Bridge. We'll check it again in 15 minutes. If you do spot anything else, call the traffic hotline, 5519 2275.
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0: It's just gone 8:30, an hour later on the Tweed. Hi, I'm Lucy Knight. Police are investigating a dramatic trailer theft in Palm Beach this morning. A 45-year-old man attempted to stop a white vehicle from towing the trailer away at around 4 a.m. on Timor Ave, but was struck by the vehicle in the process, suffering minor injuries. The trailer was filled with kayaks and paddle boards. Charges have been laid following a horrific domestic violence assault in Surfers Paradise. A woman was taken to the uni hospital with serious injuries yesterday afternoon after emergency crews were called to the Mantra Crown Towers. A 43-year-old local man also taken to hospital under police guard and has now been charged with several DV offences, including assault and deprivation of liberty. If you or someone you know needs help escaping domestic violence, call 1-800-RESPECT. Power has now been restored to more than 1,000 homes and businesses on the southern Gold Coast after early morning storm cells swept across southeast Queensland. Suburbs including Bunnogan, Mudjuraba and Reedy Creek were in the dark after a tree branch fell onto power lines. And two teenage jet ski riders are facing serious charges after allegedly causing a small boat to capsize on the Narang River. The pair were filmed hooning near Surfers Paradise and deliberately spraying a tinny, throwing two young boys into the water. Police have since tracked down the alleged offenders, aged 15 and 16, hitting them with charges including dangerous operation of a vessel and assaults.
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0: To sport, Aussie Alex de Minaur has surged into the final of the China Open but faces a tough task in Novak Djokovic. The Joker booking himself a spot in the showdown after his semi-final opponent, Daniil Medvedev, was disqualified for belting a loose ball into the crowd where it then hit a fan in the face. The pair will go head-to-head tonight. We'll check the latest Gold Coast weather next.
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0: To the weather, cloudy with showers across the coast today. We've still got that cell of rain impacting parts of the Gold Coast at the moment. It is moving offshore slowly. Tomorrow, looking partly cloudy with showers and a possible storm again. Top of 26, partly cloudy for Thursday and Friday. Just the slight chance of rain. At the Seaway right now, it's 20 degrees. 1029 Hot Tomato and Propel Properties $25,000 unfun money is here. 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
7: Well, we have an important announcement to make, and it's that Red Hot Summer Tour. There's a couple of tours going on, but the new announcement of a huge lineup coming to the Gold Coast next year is going to feature Aussie rock icon Jimmy Barnes, as well as an all-star lineup, John Stevens, Birds of Tokyo, Eskimo Joe, Baby Animals, Chocolate Starfish, and Sarah McLeod.
8: Is that it?
7: And, yep, it's going to be everywhere. Tickets go on sale, Telstra pre-sale, 7th, as in tomorrow at 11 a.m. And then the pre-sale is Thursday, 12 p.m.
8: Yeah, and don't
7: and
8: be
7: general public on Friday.
8: Because we say next year, just remember it is in February, so it's actually fairly close.
7: Very close. So yeah, Saturday, the 6th of February, they're going to be at the Gold Coast at the Broadwater Parklands. So not to be mistaken with the one that's happening at Coolie.
9: Yep.
7: So this is the new one, and we've got tickets to give away.
5: We sure do. A double pass to Red Hot Summer Tour. It's in February 2027. Jimmy Barnes, John Stevens, and more on the Red Hot Summer Tour, Feb 6 at Broadwater Park.
7: It's to give away.
5: 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Jimmy Barnes, John Stevens, and more on the Red Hot Summer Tour, Feb 6 at Broadwater Park.

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0: Sidon Hot Tomato and Propel Properties, $25,000 unfun money. 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
1: Yeah, big thanks to Claire who won 500 bucks this morning and she called up straight away. So we love that.
2: Claire.
1: And now it's back to school. People will be breathing a sigh of relief. The final holidays of the year before we get to Christmas. And last week I shared this funny grab from a Kiwi radio show and they were reading out how someone hides from their kids. And I thought, let's open up the phones and ask the question, how do you hide from your kids?
3: Tell your kids, I'm going for a nap. Wake me up in 10 minutes so we can start cleaning. Watch how long they leave you alone.
2: That's awesome.
1: Now, some of the comments underneath that were hilarious with kids actually waking them up with a spray and wipe bottle. Who are these children? And can they come to my house, please?
2: Yeah.
1: But I always thought we'd open up the phones and ask the question, how do you hide from your kids? Another suggestion was just turn the vacuum cleaner on and they scatter and away they go. Because I feel like when I am... As soon as I pick up my phone, they come from everywhere. But if I'm actually cleaning, folding, washing, so mine is actually, I will now, in plain sight, get my washing basket. Now, I used to fold in the laundry because the laundry's got the linen closet as well. So fold the towels and put them all straight away. But because they don't know I'm in there, they're all, Mom, where are you? Mom. So I now take the laundry basket. I go to the dining room table and I fold on the dining room table. And do you think any of them ask me for anything while I'm doing that?
2: What, because in danger of you saying, can you give me a hand?
1: Because as soon as they ask me for something, I say, well, I'm folding the washing. If you help me, I can get it done quicker and then we can do what you need to do.
2: Yeah, yeah.
1: And they don't come and help me.
2: That's a good skill, isn't
1: you
2: it?
1: You are welcome. Fold your laundry in plain sight.
0: I like it.
1: Thank you.
0: 5571.
1: You don't have kids. What are you talking about?
0: Well, we got one when we were kids that my dad did, which was put $5 on the wall and he had to hold it with your forehead. And the person who did the longest would win the $5.
2: Right.
0: But obviously me and my brother are quite competitive, so it'd be hours of us
1: standing there.
2: And he'd be in bed asleep.
0: Yeah. Probably.
1: I can tell you.
2: He's a genius.
1: I can tell you, Gally and I are so competitive. You could do that to us now and we'll be here until tomorrow morning.
0: Someone get me $10. 5571 1829. How do you hide from your kids? You have your chance to win a family pass to go to Currumbin Wildlife Sanctuary to see the quokkas. You can book now and be the first to meet them at currumbinsanctuary.com.au.
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5: We've got plenty of dramas on the M1. Northbound is congested from Gavin through to Pimpama and then from Ormo through to Slacks Creek. Southbound delays start from Pimpama heading down to Carrara. Local roads very heavy eastbound through Hope Island at the moment on Broadwater Ave. It eases just after the Paradise Point Bridge, but then it is quite busy again on Oxley Drive southbound before Delay Drive roundabout. Also eastbound Brisbane Road is bumper to bumper through the Arundel Drive intersection to Pine Ridge Road. We'll check it again in about 15 minutes. See if you do spot anything else. Call the traffic hotline 5519 2275. Gold Coast weather today, partly cloudy with showers still. Looks like that rain cloud is impacting the Gold Coast still coming in from the west. We'll check it again in about 15 minutes. Top of 29 degrees today.
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0: Gailey and Emily Jade, 102.9 Hot Tomato. The 20 Song Music Marathon is coming up after 9 this morning with Lou Vitas, 20 songs commercial free.
1: We're simply talking about how you hide from your kids, and there seems to be a bit of a cleaning theme. I read that someone puts a vacuum cleaner on and then puts it down and just lets it run and then goes and eats all the good snacks. So let's go to Wendy. Wendy, what do you do to hide from the kids?
2: Well, I have kinship care of 3 grandchildren, so I try and run away quite a bit. So I go and hide in the toilet. But the problem is the 2 little ones, the 2-year-old and the 3-year-old, they'll just come barreling in through the door now and go at the top of their voices, "What are you doing, Nanny?"
1: My son used to put his fingers under the door. So, yeah. I'd shut the door and these little tiny fingers would come, "Where are you, Mummy? Are you in there, Mummy?" And these little fingers. And I'd be like, "Oh, you're so cute."
3: Soon make that stop.
2: We've got a sliding door, so even the dog now nudges the door open.
1: Oh, Wendy. Wendy. I think because you're a kinship carer and first caller through.
3: Yeah, well
1: done. Send you off to Currumbin to see the Quokkas.
2: Oh, my God, my grandchildren will love that. Thank you so, so much.
3: And then when they're walking around the park, you just go to the toilet.
2: I will probably be interrupted by a quokka.
0: The quokkas have arrived at Currumbin Wildlife Sanctuary. Book now and be the first to meet them at currumbinsanctuary.com.au. Let's go to Tina.
1: Tina, how do you hide from the kids?
4: Start to clean the bathroom and then they see that I'm doing it and they leave me alone. Then I slowly shut the door. And I can either take a quiet bath without them knowing, or I can sit in the bath with no water and just chill.
3: No water in the bath. You're having an imaginary bath there.
4: No, but they think that I'm cleaning the bathroom because they see me start doing it.
1: Oh, my God. Okay, that is actually quite brilliant. Mm. Why don't you take a doona in there and a pillow?
0: Mm.
4: I know. I thought of the same thing too. Because I could be in there for half an hour cleaning the bathroom and they're none the wiser, but they see me start. The shower. That's the key. Slowly shut the door.
3: Well, start in the ensuite where the bed is. Start in the bath. I'm just doing the bathroom in here now, and then shut that door. Oh, I'm using White King.
1: Do you know what kids are going to do growing up? They're like, "My mum was so wonderful. She cleaned that bathroom so many times. She cleaned it for such a, it was so clean, my
3: Every
1: bathroom.
3: Every day, an hour and a half at a time.
1: Oh, she just worked so hard. And little did they know that they were actually, you were having a nap in the bathtub.
4: Okay, and I suggest it to every parent that needs it.
1: Oh, good for you.
0: You should write a book.
1: All right.
0: Tina, we got, look, that's such a good story. We got a double pass to go and see Brian Adams at the start. It's at March the 2nd, so that can be all yours. Congratulations.
4: Thank you so much. Good on you, Tina.
0: There you go. Brian Adams, Bare Bones, is coming to the start. Gold Coast, Tuesday, March the 2nd. Hit up frontiertouring.com for details.
1: And we'll wrap up with Gabriella from Upper Coomera. How do you hide from the kids?
5: Well, it wasn't me so much hiding. It was my parents used to, at the beginning of a road trip when we used to travel around quite a bit. I was from West Australia. And they would let us buy a bag of lollies or whatever we wanted at the petrol station on the start of the trip. And as we would get in the car, Dad would say, "All right, now, kids, I don't want you talking too much. So if we spoke too much out of line or we just were annoying or we fight, me and my brother," they would throw a lolly out the window each time we did something wrong. So if we were... If we were good kids, we would end up with a bag of lollies at the end of the destination. But if we were bad kids, we'd end up with no lollies. They would, quite have, or they'd eat them in front of us. Well, we're going to have a lolly now.
3: So you didn't have the bag, you bought a big bag but didn't have control over the bag.
5: Not until we were good enough kids and we at the end of the trip, we then got to have that bag of lollies that we picked.
3: Oh my God, Gabrielle,
1: that is hilarious. My trips were, Mum and Dad would just say there'll be a prize for who can be the quietest the longest. Kids of the day, they don't get this anymore. No. They're all heads down in their iPads. They're not looking out the windows yelling Spotto and all that kind of stuff and missing out on a bag of lollies.
3: Yeah, I Spy is now iPad.
1: Yeah. It truly is. You just remember what your past is. Yeah, you've got a friend. Well,
3: happy Tuesday. Short week.
1: Yep.
3: Yeah.
1: Short week.
3: Try and stay dry today. It looks very gloomy outside.
1: Yeah.
3: From what we can see. I know.
1: It's not like my mood now school's back.
3: you're a ray of sunshine.
1: Lollipops and rainbows.
0: We'll see you tomorrow, 5 a.m. Yeah, you've got a friend in me. Gailey and Emily Jade. On 102.9 Hot Tomato. 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
12: It's a minute past nine, an hour later on the Tweed. Hi, I'm Lucy Knight. The Defence Force has confirmed the death of an Australian soldier during a training exercise in the Northern Territory. Five other soldiers were injured at the Mount Bundy training area yesterday, southeast of Darwin. An alleged domestic violence offender is due in court today following a horrific assault in Surfers Paradise. The 43-year-old is accused of attacking a woman at the Mantra Crown Towers yesterday afternoon, leaving her in hospital with serious injuries. He's now facing several DV offences, including assault, occasioning bodily harm and deprivation of liberty. If you or someone you know needs help escaping domestic violence, call 1-800-RESPECT. A manhunt is underway following the brazen theft of a trailer in Palm Beach this morning. The trailer containing kayaks and paddleboards was stolen from Timor Avenue at around 4 a.m. The owner, a 45-year-old man, tried to stop the thief, but was hit by the vehicle towing the trailer as it fled the scene, suffering minor injuries. And Barnaby Joyce says the Coalition's migration policy is an endorsement of One Nation. The Federal Opposition will unveil its policy today, set to lower net overseas migration to as low as 100,000 in its first year through cuts to visa overstayers and temporary visas. The One Nation MP telling Nine it is similar to his party's view.
13: But look, I congratulate the Coalition for basically coming up with our policy. There's a bit of a nuance in there, but yeah, what it shows is an endorsement of where One Nation's off to.
12: To sport, day two of the AFL trade period kicks off today with plenty more player movement expected. Three deals were completed yesterday, including Scott Pendlebury's move to the Gold Coast Suns. The Blues are still working on trying to get Lachie Whitfield from the Giants, while D's veteran Jack Viney is yet to make a call on whether he wants to play for the Bombers or the Eagles next year. We'll take a look at Gold Coast weather next.
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12: To the weather, sunny, no, not sunny today, rainy today with a fair bit of showers and the chance of a storm still possible this afternoon, though we did have some cells move through this morning, still impacting parts of the Gold Coast. Tomorrow looking partly cloudy with showers, top of 26 and the chance of more storm action. Partly cloudy on Thursday and Friday with just the slight chance of rain. At the Seaway right now, it is 19 degrees, 1029 Hot Tomato and Propel Property Properties $25,000 unfund money is here. 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

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Very busy M1, pretty much Helens Valley to Springwood, northbound. Take care out there. Hall & Oates, one of their biggest songs from 1984, is next, and Cyril now.

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Stick around. I'm about less than 30 minutes away from announcing another Gold Coast. Vance joins.

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2: It's 10 o'clock and I'll later on the tweet. Hi, I'm Sinead Holmes. More than 1,000 southern Gold Coast properties have woken up without power following a snap early morning storm. Energex crews have now restored the outages in Mundjuba, Reedy Creek, Tally Valley and Monoghan after it was revealed a large tree branch was the cause. We're being warned we could see some more storm action later this afternoon with damaging winds and large hail possible. An army soldier has died during a training exercise southeast of Darwin. The Department of Defence has confirmed five others were also injured in yesterday's incident at the Mount Bundy training area. It's understood emergency crews were called to reports of a vehicle accident. Police have launched a search for a thief following a brazen trailer heist in Palm Beach this morning. The owner suffered minor injuries after attempting to block the white getaway car carrying his kayaks and paddleboards along Timor Avenue around 4 a.m. this morning. Officers are appealing for help to track down the vehicle, appealing for anyone with vision from the area to come forward. To sport, and AFL list managers are meeting at Melbourne's Marvel Stadium again today with day two of the trade period underway. Yesterday, the Suns finalised a deal with Collingwood for Scott Penelbury's move to the Gold Coast. And now that the NRL season is over, attention has turned to the Rugby League World Cup. Tonga is the latest to have named their squad, which will be headlined by Dolphins halfback Isaiah Katoa. Titan star Jojo Fifita has also been included alongside Roosters Premiership centre Rob Toyer, while Warriors winger Dallin Mateni-Zalesniak is set to make his